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And then I give you a dear. It's here for food, your food, you know, especially house of prayer. So for Penny, Archbishop Yawadu. And in the name, you know, your mama shedding.

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And hey, you can send all your testimonies to 055-944-6673. 055-944-6673. Oh, a testimony, which may I send it on? Which may I send it through voice note and as a text? 055-944 testimonies near Banano Shay. 055-944-6673. It's incredible. Jesus is Lord.

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How are you doing? We will be coming to Somanya for sure. Rain or shine, 2026. 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Apostolic invasion. 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

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And now you're trying to say, baby, I will be around. Pell Bible, Pell Book, Pell Pen. The pen is using chain. His answer, yes, she say, midnight fire. What will you do at midnight? From now till 4 a.m.

And here we are live on Facebook right now. If you want to go to Facebook, just type Frederick Asumensa. Maybe I will be a Facebook. I will be a Facebook. Type of Frederick Asumensa. A dem live. A yeshishishi.

such a beautiful night tonight. From now till 4 a.m. It's a lifeline to your deadline. Arise, shine, your light has come. The glory of the Lord is risen upon you. Adom 106.3 FM. And this is what we do at midnight. And we call it midnight fire. The Bible said the effectual fervent and prayer of the righteous man availeth much. And that men ought always to pray and not to faint. Thank God. I'm warmed up for prayer tonight. And then I give it challenge to say.

So Bible ni odi ya biye biye nko Ephesians chapter 5. Ephesians chapter 5. 14 to 17. Ephesians chapter 5. 14 to 17. Udi biye tuho.

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Keep on sharing. Please keep on sharing. 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

just pick your phone and begin to type at highlight on your Facebook page. Type it over and over and over again. Yeah, let's do it from here. You tap it on your page and then keep on sharing the page. Hashtag people, tag them, send them the link, share the page at highlight.

0: And then I dream, country crowd, when you need us, so tear radiasem, tear radiasem, tear radiasem.
1: And I'm ready now.
0: If you happen to be on our Facebook page, keep on sharing. Share to as many as you can. Efia Amano, you're welcome. I can see you clearly. Jennifer, how are you? Good job. Lisbeth Agri, my daughter, how are you doing? Keep on sharing. Ebenezer, how are you? And I'm a friend, Poma. Shankom. And a Kia, friend, Poma. And I'm a Judim Pibobe Shankom. Challenge the same shit.

Ephesians chapter 5, 14 to 17. Ephesians chapter 5, 14 to 17. 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You pick a scripture now, you tap it, you post it on your page. You tap it, you post it on your page. Ephesians chapter 5, from verse 14 to 17.

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And I promise you, by the close of the day, there will be no sickness, no disease. 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

0: preacher of inspiration and not just our doctrine. Oh yes. Watch this carefully. Watch this carefully. 2 Samuel.
1: Yes, sir.
0: Chapter 7.
1: Yes, sir.
0: From verse 14.
1: Yes, sir.
0: Where you can go on and wash my odie for Nathan. So go cast handsome wench in David. Say Abrabonia. Say ne bana obedi adi ne friend Solomon. Odi ni ma bibe man. 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
1: Ewa
0: la ji. For favor no.
1: For favor no.
0: For bim mame.
1: For bim mame.
0: For bim mame.
1: For bim mame.
0: Madam for so for back Atlanta, me see from pair us ah man of favor,
1: man of favor,
0: man, us a man of favor, ba. Of course, so for na na ye be call him. Just say we are day MSA.
1: MSA.
0: Even though he's a friend, he knows what I carry.
1: Oh, yes.
0: Because,
1: oh, yes.
0: because favor and your friendship.
1: Yeah, be, yeah.
0: And call you Adam for some and call me see favor.
1: Yeah, yeah.
0: Let's go, come on, second Samuel.
2: Yes, second Samuel, chapter 7, verse 14 and 15.
0: Yes, sir.
2: I will be his father.
0: Or say, Obana Obedia de Solomon, me Yankopon, me ni papa.
2: And he shall be my son.
0: Na obeya me babema.
2: If he commit iniquity,
0: se eba se obe oye bonia.
2: I will chasten him with the rod of man.
0: Midi unipa ba ni be chaneto.
2: And with the stripes of the children of man.
0: Any nipa atina tinia abana mni betineno.
2: But my mercy shall not depart away from him.
0: Swati. Not just a mercy, ne betu me aden.
2: Efron chan.
0: Se betu me depart.
3: Depart.
0: But my mercy will not depart. Nanso no, se oye boni kura, me tine ne diye. But se pa se ma doye, ebe free ne so de aden. Enye juma.
4: Enye juma.
2: As I took it from Saul.
0: As I took it from what?
2: Saul.
0: Not just a Saul, or na mo yina, ne mercy nye aden.
4: Kano ho.
0: So now we are so Bobra, now we need mercy.
4: Mercy,
0: when you need the okay, call New Living Translation.
2: Ah,
0: yeah, mercy is a
2: yes, sir.
0: New Living Translation,
2: yes, sir.
0: The same verse,
2: yes, sir.
0: Kind,
2: yes, sir. Second Samuel to the 7, verse 15, for the New Living Translation. But my favor will not be taken from him.
0: So I'll say, all the favor, I'll be sure.
2: Yes, sir.
0: And then I can say, and you see, baby, be a mercy will be a favor today. And a baby, a favor will be a mercy today. Not just a favor, you make me to me a GF in some
4: way. Yes.
0: Sure. So I can be a movie auntie.
2: Yes, sir. Second Samuel 7, verse 15. From the New Living Translation.
0: Mama in case I see we are sending Murphy. Say Uko to baby. Na so who say Nyamia favor wawa. And Koka say ye now yadio. Because Ube to me would disconnect the favor na yade.
4: Ako.
0: That's a kofo bebre. Beating kofo bebre.
2: Oh yes.
4: Oh yes.
0: Many suffer penny back or Atlanta and a musa suffer. I didn't know. You didn't come over here because you numbers suffer. So penny, nothing to know fee, who fees, I saw fee off. I didn't know if you says you owe, or says you, or says you a yasemo, or so soon, or now on pen, when I'm sitting there being in any and thank God, say, and now you're back to the police. I said, or tenawa, and can ne call your understatement.
5: Is there anyone left in the house?
0: Because omo na oye omo ye ne ma. Omo no omo ye ne ma.
2: Yes, sir.
0: Omo ye na ye big man.
5: Somebody about to stop into your neck.
0: Sure. Me see why be tie ye wo arena of favor.
2: Yes.
0: Ye wo be bi wo say na utumi ewura dan bi na huhuro wo horo. Utumi ewura dan so na condition den. Enti ne emfa ho awia egbo abonte unya ewura ho pa ye den. 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What gen ya wo say wo body ni na e kama. Na say wo be ye wa yiso be pia.
2: Kai.
0: A meeting crofo bebre. A meeting crofo bebre. Can be your mama, maybe say Kaimano.
2: Yes, sir. Second Samuel chapter 7, verse 15, for the New Living Translation. But my favor will not be taken from him.
0: Osinamanim tia dia, min yin

0: fin ho. 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
1: Sanya me jifi. Not just a Saul or nam ho yina woni den. Saul uni favor.
2: Uni favor.
1: Or him Saul or what? Ne ho fe. E krom o watching o bia. But Saul nam ho yoni den.
2: Uni favor.
1: Ten gram uni favor.
2: Uni favor.
1: Elohim. Me say sa uma bosumi ye friend me yi twem say kim. That's why your favor dro.
3: That you are about to receive the favor of the Lord in your life.
1: Na sabe to be come baby me to be can some now some now me can hear mistake. Na go for bomb say.
2: Favor.
1: Me say Trinity Baptist Church. Osho for PJ.
2: Yes sir.
1: Osho for Kinche PJ.
2: Yes sir. Yes sir.
1: Hey. I say London for Nigeria to say. I say, hey, London and go for. I say, also London woman go for. Me say me call your program or Holland. I'm give you some musu. I'm give you some musu na so for nususu. Hey, churches be 8 na kabum. And hear your program. Also for because also for a chroma young give you. I say, hey, now what did you and then I am. I'm give you some musu.
2: That's
1: what I'm saying.
2: Oh, yes.
1: I'm give you some musu.
2: Musu.
1: So I can't be your mommy, be second mommy, be a fraffy, someone can so just come
4: on. Yes, sir. Uh-huh. Second Samuel 7, verse 15, for the New Living Translation.
1: What's it?
4: But my favor will not be taken from him.
1: I said, Nancy, so you're born in part, me favor, me, your day.
2: Me,
1: you feel the home. As I took it
4: from Saul.
1: Send him a jiffy Saul,
4: whom I removed from your sight.
1: Whom I what?
4: Removed from your sight.
1: Until when there's no favor, you are what?
4: Removed from your
1: sight. You are removed. Who need favor near a day?
2: You are for
1: her. You are for her.
2: Kai.
1: Say, I declare. Masa mo, just say, who a crassy, who a chrome, who that form, who that kiosk, who baby, who may say, favor between me and you, wifey, baby.
2: Oh, yes,
1: say, I declare. Cause I'm not a
2: dream.
1: I'm in favor.
2: I'm in favor.
1: Or demand different.
2: Or demand different.
1: Ne biba.
2: Ne biba.
1: Solomon.
2: And
1: Nubina Mibisa.
2: And Nubina Mibisa.
1: I would attain. My favor.
2: My favor.
1: And Thomas.
2: And Thomas.
1: And Yin Fimich.
2: And Yin Fimich.
1: And Yin Fimich.
2: And Yin Fimich.
1: My favor.
2: My favor.
1: And I'm in China.
2: And I'm in China.
1: Pitch up.
5: Yeah.

0: Your favor no a ye divine partiality.
1: Oh, yes.
0: A supernatural advantage.
2: Somebody you are about to
0: oh. Supernatural advantage.
2: And this is going to be your son. This is going to be your son. Hallelujah. Jesus. To forever be this way. Forever. Forever. Forever.
0: Me man bakwa me preach man wo Holland. Was so for me man pewasem papa. And I'm saying yeah, your favor. And I'm saying yeah, juma baby. Your friend all round favor. Winny favor. Winny favor. And I'm not you but Joe dear. Miss Uba Joe dear. Me my girls no back on your juma baby. I know I'm a judge or daddy. Please, the my boss. He's always she's always complaining about me. And I'm sure favor good. I
1: said,
0: call. About the next Sunday, I'm in Busan. Said the same. I said, now everything is fine. Everything that she wants at the workplace. She calls me to come and talk. I feel your wife, Juma, pop up your coffee share first, yeah, young friend, and also, daddy, please, they have called me.
1: That's what you saw.
0: Yes, sir. They have called me to come tomorrow.
1: Tomorrow.
0: Said, daddy, what do you think? I said, and I'm see supernatural favor. Me will fear no fair or send a text or say they everybody that interviewed me like me so much. They want me. He said, daddy, please pray that they will call me. And I'm saying they call you. Oh, now so I'm a frauded that. I'm a frauded that. Thursday, power. Come and start working. Start here, Juma. Messi baby, I will be a yet to be a nana dream. You were free. There's something called favor, and that favor can make people love you just like that. Daniel chapter 1. What is favor? Number 1 means beginning, number 2 means agreement, number 3 means resurrection, number 4 means to open, number 5 is the number of grace. It's called favor. It is both merited and unmerited. One side of favor is unmerited. The other side of favor is activated. Monsieur Neube Chowdhury. My God. My God. My God. Daniel chapter 1.
1: Yes, sir.
0: And
1: yes, sir.
0: Verse 8 and 9.
1: Yes, sir.
0: Daniel chapter 1, verse 8 and 9.
1: Yes, sir.
0: Daniel chapter 1, verse 8 and 9.
1: Yes, sir.
0: Me call Holiday Inn.
1: Yes, sir.
0: Me pie. And I'm sure a girl being a branchy.
1: I
0: see. And I say, Reverend Shio, please, do you remember me? And I'm saying, how can I remember you? And I'm saying, the part of Dorsha. And I say, oh, I came to your program. I came to show $100 for a husband. This is the man. We're marriage.
1: Marriage.
0: And I kwa no gentia.
1: Gentia.
0: So my ramfo.
1: Yeah.
0: And you favor now. Didi hu na.
1: Didi hu.
0: Oh, chia me oya isa na semasa. What kini nye juma hu? And I'm saying me favor now. Didi hu.
1: Didi hu.
0: Now favor what tafom? Or see, my wife has said a lot about you. Messiah, no, we should talk room. We bring your favor.
1: Yes, we do.
0: Uti diashu, we bring your favor.
1: Yes, we do.
0: Uti emu prison, we bring your favor.
1: Yes, we do.
0: Utro exams, we bring your favor.
1: Yes, we do.
0: Biya se biya, we bring your favor.
1: Yes, we do.
0: We are suffer, we bring your favor.
1: Yes, we do.
0: We are sorry, but we bring your favor.
1: Yes, we do.
0: We are single woman, we bring your favor.
1: Yes, we do.
0: It's a divine element.
1: Yes.
0: Daniel chapter 1,
1: yes sir,
0: verse 8 and 9,
1: yes sir.
0: Call young kind.
3: Daniel chapter 1, verse 8 and 9.
0: T.O.
3: But Daniel proposed in his heart.
0: Bible said, "Now Daniel seen in Kete and what Akuma say
3: that he would not defile himself with a portion of the king's meat."
0: Now Daniel seen in P.S. in it. e wana kuma mu se enya ne a obedi ohene na duane anom ne nsa e de egu ne ho fin da ni kase mi ni
1: mi
0: mi nom
1: me nom
0: mi fa se mi favor
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3: Therefore he requested of the prince of the eunuchs
0: anunti oko womwa oko panimu no a ohwo mo so no nchen
3: that he might not defile himself
0: se beya ono Daniel onwu ne ho fi ti o aduane na edi bi no bia no ayabosomfo aduane ene nsa no so edi bre omuno so ayabosomfo nsa ene Daniel nim se he if you and Rami send the message be a platform so
4: yes,
0: that if you take a stand for God,
4: yes.
0: God for Jesus, yes. Jesus will take a stand for you.
4: Oh, yes.
0: It is time for people to take a stand.
4: Oh yes.
0: And you kusi abasanti ebe frek ramai se wofa.
3: Debio.
0: And you kusi abasa. Enti ni ebe frek ramai se wofa. God is able to do much more.
4: Oh yes.
0: My God. If you take a stand for Jesus, Jesus will take a stand for you.
4: Oh,
0: and to Daniel so on nom san onni abosun for so aduane. Into ko panimu no so masa. And some when you aduane dem ye den.
4: Me
0: Daniel dem ni me nom ko wani afeshare.
3: Now God had brought Daniel into favor.
0: Who brought Daniel into favor?
3: God.
0: He brought

0: to favor.
1: Bring me to favor.
0: And not just a running bit to me a foul. And one could peer baby a favor. Eh? Abba. Abba. For God brought Daniel into favor and tender love.
1: Oh, yes.
0: And tender love with the prince of the eunuchs. T.O. As someone Daniel could catch a penny moon, I was in Capone Moon in the Buffo. But because, sir, favor, I want to soon know. I forgot catch a penny moon, a penny moon, sir.
1: Ah,
0: was Daniel, hey, and yes, hey, my me see Fiventino. Would do baby a young Pencroft for some maybe Pawasam?
1: Oh, yes, I do.
0: Missing Yami Fiventino ab interview now, Okoda, but yet you
1: might. Oh, yes, I do.
2: I never know.
0: I have traveled the nations of the world by one element, mercy and favor.
1: Oh, yes.
0: Oh. Meko embassy bi a Schengen embassy. Ye mo bi a u tu kwa ya ma wa bi a 2 weeks.
1: Yes, sir.
0: 1 week.
1: 1 week.
0: Friends say 4 weeks.
1: Yes.
0: Ye ma me 4 years. Military man, military prophet, and we are for so say, hey, what's me who? Me who Schengen 4 years in that? And I'm so who did
2: he?
0: Miss Legend, the next time I go, appear between our mountain chairman. Massa, and the scriptures in the chief favor, me be poor man.
1: Who am I?
0: Miss me poor man.
1: Yes, the more
0: Casanana G. Say,
1: oh Lord,
0: say, my father, bring me into favor.
1: Bring me into favor.
0: Say the same favor.
1: The same favor.
0: That work for Daniel.
1: That work for Daniel.
0: Let it work for me.
1: Let it work for me.
0: Say anywhere.
1: Anywhere.
0: Home or abroad.
1: Home or abroad.
0: Anywhere I appear. Let favor.
1: Let favor.
0: Bring me in.
1: Bring me in.
0: Bring me in.
1: Bring me in.
0: Say, oh Lord.
1: Oh Lord.
0: I decree.
1: My prayer.
0: My prayer. That tonight.
1: That tonight.
0: Favor.
1: Favor.
0: Brings me in.
1: Brings me in.
0: Lift up prayer.
3: I'm gonna go to the

0: me manu back who prison was sending me messages here. Kind, what the kind?
1: Yes, sir.
0: What's it then?
1: Apostle.
0: Also, man, fui.
1: I am the first inmate in Africa.
0: Also, many first prisoner will be out the prison, the kind.
1: In Africa, pursuing MPhil.
0: Anthony, your masters.
1: Ah.
0: On only the first or the prison, and all your masters.
1: At UCC Distance Education in Sawom.
0: University of Cape Coast, a distance education or the prison.
1: Ah.
0: First, the whole of Africa.
1: Favor at work.

0: so tifie na fairly BCE exams. The other prison e ye masters.
1: Masters.
0: And now we fairly a junior secondary school exams.
2: Yes, sir.
0: What time did he send? One time. Check the time.
2: 2:37, sir.
0: 2:37. I was saying
2: 2:46.
0: 2:46. Me say, we should talk. Me kasa with the prison crown. Sabe ne?
3: Sabe kasa.
0: Sabe kasa.

0: 106. 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Obekai NIV. Now, for what kind NLT? New International Version. And I said New Living Translation. Come on now. So it's a man of God.
1: Man of God.
0: I want to pray.
1: I want to pray.
0: Say, man of God.
1: Man of God.
0: Allow me to pray.
1: Allow me to pray.
0: Allow me to pray.
1: Allow me to pray.
0: I'm crying out my vampire.
1: Vampire.
0: Can you say,
1: yes,
0: vampire?
1: Some words

Come on.

0: tie, life is competitive.
1: Yes.
0: Life is highly competitive.
1: Highly.
0: Sure. Abrabo, a warrior, you're competitive. You are not the only nice woman in town.
1: No, sir.
0: Even when it comes to morality and goodness, you are not the only upright person.
1: No, sir.
0: Ubechumia, you're genuine and still be rejected. Neka David Bebon Pai said, remember me with your favor. Now David, you know, onenya mi akumaso. Ude the empire na obon, sa can be the same place.
2: Yes, sir. Psalm 106, verse 4, from the NIV.
0: We are not in verse 5 account.
2: Yes, sir.
0: What's that in verse 6 account?
2: Yes, sir.
0: So we can bless the people.
2: Yes, sir.
0: Okay, go ahead.
2: Psalm 106, verse 4, 5 and 6. Remember me, O Lord. When thou show, when you show favor to your people,
0: or say Rade, say what that enim tie, and I will show favor. At your own crop for now, ya kaimenso.
1: Kaimenso.
0: Not just as Adam, no one be,
1: only be.
0: David, they he ne no near him fee.
1: Oh yes.
0: Oh no, sure. Oh he no near him fee.
3: Aye.
0: Say I infie no abronsam for it. Eh yes,
3: eh yes.
0: Say ne be ya wahini ene enko baby.
3: Aye.
0: What is the David Bomb Pice? A rather say, who chef favor now? Ya came here. What your partner,
1: sir?
2: Yes, sir. Yes, sir. Come to my aid when you save them.
0: Or see, Nasa will be Jom Swede.
2: Brahmin,
0: Brahmin,
2: yes, sir. That I may enjoy the prosperity of your chosen people.
0: Swati. Not just a prosperity, so that I may enjoy the prosperity of your people. It means that prosperity can be there and you will not enjoy it.
2: Oh, yes.
0: And your favor, the man will enjoy prosperity.
1: Oh, yes.
0: What is so tell you no bitch? So that I will enjoy the prosperity of your people.
3: Hey.
0: It means that even though I'm part of your people, without favor, I can't enjoy your prosperity.
2: Yes, sir. Yes, sir. So that I may enjoy the prosperity of your chosen ones.
0: Yeah, can you know?
2: That I may share in the joy of your nation.
0: Not just favor susume energy.
2: Oh yes.
0: Wouldn't favor, wouldn't be an hour. Oh,
2: sir.
0: Sorry, in a sound to me, sir. Your boy is someone to me, your customer at the crown to me, sir. Because we are born again, but wouldn't favor. Favor, I can't summon, and yes, Massa. Favor. I am a man of favor.
2: Oh, yes.
0: So you can talk about it.
2: Oh, yes.
0: Go on in.
2: Enjoy your inheritance in giving praise.
0: What? King James, you know, also so that I may glory with thy inheritance.
2: Yes, sir.
0: King James, you know, say, send a bear, minya, and you nyam, ewa, we japadi. Not just only favor, only a japadi.
2: Yes.
0: Now, say Lazarus, or call heaven.
3: Aye.
0: Lazarus, one call heaven.
3: Call heaven.
0: Now, Abraham, one call heaven.
3: Call heaven.
0: And two person call heaven to say Lazarus and as Abraham.
3: Abraham.
4: That you are about to receive the
0: so that I may glory with your inheritance. That is what the King James said.
2: Yes, sir.
0: So that I may glory. It means that even though there's an inheritance, you need favor to activate and jack up the inheritance.
2: Oh, yes.
0: Can you trust the King James, Rosedan?
2: Yes, sir.
0: So that I may glory with thy inheritance.
2: We have sinned with our fathers. We have sinned with our fathers. We have sinned with our fathers. We have committed iniquity. We have done wickedly.
0: Not just say.
3: Oh yes.
0: And I win you favor. Do you know that you can be carrying the baggages of your parents?
4: That the Lord will favor me this way.
0: Somebody take favor.
2: I receive favor.
0: Say take favor.
2: I receive favor.
0: Say take favor.
2: I receive favor.
0: Psalm 44.
2: Scripture to scripture. My God.
4: You will favor me this way. You will favor me.
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5: So sit back. Relax and get ready.
0: And there are one lady, or she, or your principal auditor.
3: Yeah.
0: Hey. buying for from by Yasa Jeffin himself.
2: Kai.
0: Apostle, Miss
6: in the house of Saul,
0: and I'm saying, Obasa Juadia,
2: oh, yes,
6: the Lord is about to
0: Osima follow and that was yesterday, Thursday,
2: yes,
0: and I say, my follows and then you bring a mania quite so some frown.
6: This is going to be your son. Jesus, I did not.
0: So she planted 1,026, and I'm catching and say. And she told a real bull, yet what you bema. So, Michelle, I'm taking back my favor.
2: I am taking back my favor.
0: Say any favor.
2: Favor
0: that the enemy has hijacked.
2: The enemy has hijacked.
0: I take it back.
2: I take it back.
0: Now, what do you say? We are principal auditor. You're Jeffy, sir. Oh, what a Juma Muha when you had a
2: Jeffy,
0: sir. Psalm 44,
2: yes,
0: verse 1, 2, and 3.
2: Yes, sir.
0: She says, she.
2: Psalm 44,
0: uh-huh.
2: Verse 1, 2, and 3.
0: What's it?
2: We have heard it our ears.
0: Or see, you're the Ashwanti.
2: Oh God,
0: our
2: fathers have told us.
0: Yeah, Papa, no, you are so forced to catch it again.
2: What work thou did in their days?
0: A Juma be a wee and one more pencil.
2: In the times of old,
0: I want to tell you.
2: How thou did drive out the heathens with thy hands?
0: Send your word would I do with on some pamo and an afu
2: and planted them.
0: No deal, no more chance as so many nipa.
2: Oh, yeah, nipa.
0: Oh, yeah, maybe to me, a pamo be the one quiet. I'm
2: a
0: shahoy.
2: Are
0: you favor, Cronwa?
3: Yes,
0: favor, Cronwa. Favor, pamo be the one.
2: Oh, yes.
0: Cronin,
2: how thou did afflict the people and cast them out.
0: Bible say where would I do teaching crawford and no two and so.
2: For the God not the land in possession by their own sword.
0: Was say your papa no catch it, say assassin on tissue ye is for assassin. And no one cast on sick in the moment.
2: Neither did your own arm save them.
0: And your macho abasa kasi in the moment yah.
2: The be by thy right hand.
0: Nancy a wine sa.
2: And thy arm, and the light of thy countenance, because thou had a favor unto them.
0: Nienti I would need my assassin, mom say, and yes, na is that for me, Papa? Is that for? I'm a criminal, as it will be a criminal,
3: somebody,
0: but we saw Yankupon at the Monsans were
3: favor.
6: I never know.
0: Mrs. Favor, no one Tiasia, but come to go. One two favors here. So one two favors, you'll be Yahoo Yariahu. So much a supernatural favor.
2: Supernatural favor.
0: Said tonight.
2: Tonight.
0: By not by might.
2: Not by might.
0: Not by power.
2: Not by power.
0: But by favor.
2: By favor.
0: Say I declare.
2: I declare.
0: From now.
2: From now.
0: To the end of the year.
2: I activate.
0: I activate.

0: Somebody give me favor 7 times.
1: Favor, favor, favor, favor, favor, favor, favor.
0: Are you a Juma? Make call Canadian High Commission.
2: Yes, sir.
0: Yes. Me would have hope. Not girls be all. So I'm about my program.
2: Yes, sir.
0: Reverend Ashu is here. Reverend Ashu. Anna Bruninu Ebusam say. It appears as if all of them know you.
2: Yes, sir.
0: And I'm saying they are my children. Ain't you know? Or granting me visa no. And I'm say I need to move in the next 4 days. No, so no, it will take 2 weeks. And I'm saying I can't wait for 2 weeks. Okay. I'm saying I can't wait. Nah, Lebanese ni bi e won chen onu su interview ti ye wi e no make ono na fi Lebanese bu sam say please who are you are you the chief counselor
3: car
0: I'm say more than the chief counselor
3: more time
0: and I'm say more than the chief
3: more
0: counselor
3: yes
0: fine and na bro ni say just me train 2 weeks enter my bumpire na me show that me show that no na Canada commission for na ba me fee I said it
3: yes sir
0: omo ba me fee and na am downstairs near be frem and I'm say na me washro no me say oso from pacho phobia bank from some Canada High Commission and I'm so omo tell for no me say me buy pen no me sorry no me say please take a seat I'm say no sit down this is my house sit down and to me me do church when I'm catch up say and confirm them say 2 weeks you know my son die who my bum fee until any 2 weeks
3: any 2 weeks
0: and we are my offices are please am I speaking to Reverend Humans? I say yes, can I help you? I'm say please I'm calling from Canada High Commission, please your passport is ready, can you come and pick it?
2: Abba.
0: Fire favor.
1: Fire favor.
0: Fire favor. Fire favor. Fire favor. Fire favor. Fire favor. Fire favor. Fire favor. Fire favor. Fire favor. Fire favor. Fire favor. Fire favor. Fire favor. Fire favor. Fire favor. Fire favor. Fire favor. Fire favor. Fire favor. Fire favor. Fire favor. Fire favor. Fire favor. Fire favor. Fire favor. Fire favor. Fire favor. Fire favor. Fire favor. Fire favor. Fire favor. Fire favor. Fire favor. Fire favor. Fire favor. Fire favor. Fire favor. Fire favor. Fire favor. Fire favor. Fire favor. Fire favor. Fire favor. Fire favor. Fire favor. Fire favor. Fire favor. Fire favor. Fire favor. Fire favor. Fire favor. Fire favor. Fire favor. Fire favor. Fire favor. Fire favor. Fire favor. Fire favor. Fire favor. Fire

0: We need favor. We need favor. We need lantern tension. First Samuel chapter 16.
1: Yes, sir.
0: Verse 6 first. No delay.
1: Yes, sir.
0: Mahonya shisa no petit.
1: Verse 16.
2: Yes, sir.
1: Verse 6.
0: Uh-huh.
1: And it came to pass.
0: Never be chemuse.
1: When they were come,
0: Emra Jesse, ne man bayeno.
1: That he looked on Eliab.
0: And as Samuel share Eliab.
1: And said,
0: what can I say?
1: Surely the Lord's anointed is before him.
0: Or see, when you are bull and you toe, where you are, and you are too sure. Where you are, and you are too sure. Samuel was shank on bonnie. Shank on
1: bonnie.
0: Samuel was shank on bonnie.
1: Where you are from? What
0: do you force Samuel as shank on bonnie? Or shark one tinting grammar. Any sun and a coachy chap. Any sun ye or cambra for any perfumer and one more to
1: yes,
2: that's who we are.
0: And as someone said, quo we are. And you were ye and Yamia Chusun. Kowanim.
1: But the Lord said unto Samuel,
0: Nansu Yame catch it as someone said,
1: look not on his countenance.
0: And she said, any pananim tear
1: be or on the height of his stature.
0: And of a ancient. Tintin is said in a betty abobo.
2: Oh, yes.
1: Because I have refused
0: an empty
1: be or on the height of his stature.
0: And of a

0: the documents in here, and yeah, for the Lord seeth not as man seeth. For man looketh on the outward appearance, but the Lord looketh on the heart.
1: Ikada bahaya, mukodo boho. Kwanana. Bible say nipa nipa ne sheni etu aniwa. Nyame de oshakoma. Na chese wa kuma nya favor so so ire.
2: Emma so. Bawo so.
1: Akuma nya. Tuaso
0: Yes sir. Then said Jesse to Abinadab.
1: Na Jesse ka chere ne ba Abinadab say.
0: And let him pass before Samuel.
1: And I was quite near his.
0: And he said,
1: what can I say?
0: Neither has the Lord chosen this.
1: Rejected him.
0: Then Jesse met Shama to pass by.
1: And no man in Baba Kusus or no net now Betty or Chama Joma.
0: Sir,
1: your friend is Shama.
0: And he said, neither has the Lord chosen this.
1: She said, what Shama?
0: Yes, sir.
1: See your friend is Shama.
0: Yes,
1: and now someone said, there be Wusu Nyamia. I refuse.
0: Again, Jesse made seven of his sons to pass before Samuel.
1: And Jesse, man, in my seven. Tio, Nientia, I reject him. See, I sub to a bit of doubt. Me said, no, no, I sub to the
0: doubt.
1: Miss Wunti, Yamia rejected it.
0: Yes,
1: I Wunti, what would you mean? Yamia rejected it.
0: Yes,
1: Verse 11. Anytime.
0: Verse 11. And someone said unto Jesse,
1: now somewhere catch there, Jesse said,
0: Hear all thy children,
1: and too many in any.
0: And he said,
1: now Jessica said,
0: there remaineth yet the youngest.
1: Also, I can't quack it to a bakubi. I quack it to a bee.
0: And behold,
1: now sure,
0: he kept the sheep
1: or onward shame. Yeah.
0: And someone said unto Jesse,
1: no, be a shame, Yansu, you much of him. Be a shame, Yansu, you were him.
0: Me say,
1: what would hear me? And your perfume, and your perfume, and your lotion. Say Yamiso Babuawa, obey you a fee, baby, and fata. It is God that blesses. And now someone can say that or say monk question and I'm on fanum.
0: Yes, sir. And someone said unto Jesse,
1: now someone catch the Jesse say,
0: send and fetch him.
1: Monsuman among question.
0: For we will not sit down until he comes hither.
1: And son say, I'm missing me for punishment when Thomas obiant nasi copem so beba.
2: Weba.
1: Me say, Obi be the way you dear Fimono. Favor do dim baba bishim. Obi be the way you would dear a Fimono. Me say, favor do dim baby. Hey, baba bishim.
3: Somebody get ready because
1: Obi favor. We need Fimono.
0: Yeah. And he sent and brought him in.
1: Na ye freko fan emanu beguremu.
0: Ah,
1: ubeguremu.
0: Oh yes,
1: ubeguremu. Beguremu.
0: Oh yes, ubeguremu.
1: Sufia bontim baba beguremu.
0: Oh yes, ubeguremu.
1: Kowanim se.
0: Now he was rooting.
1: Bible said na oyobia nenimu bre. Nenimu rooting ni chese. Oyobia nenimu daho.
0: Daho.
1: Well oxygenated face.
0: Oh yes.
1: Nenimu ni yautumsa oxygen yedeng.
0: Yes, sir. And with that of a beautiful countenance,
1: Bible said, "Nanim swefe
0: papa." And goodly to look to.
1: Now shun swan wa yadan.
2: Or your feeling brother.
1: Or your feeling brother.
0: Yes,
1: oh yes. Just so Kumasi and call your chef.
0: Yes, sir.
2: Bossy.
1: General. Me say. Favor bush me way among for behind we a chef. Obi wa wa un shiane da kro shiane panu a penasa.
0: Oh Jesus.
1: Nyamisu obe favor wa.
0: Yes sir.
1: Obi benya hypertension.

0: kan wo se nan.
1: And the Lord said,
0: na urade ka se,
1: arise,
0: sorry Samuel,
1: anoint him,
0: fangu gu na pampam,
1: for this is he.
0: Kasa ye oni ye, kasa oni ye, we na me kan,
2: na
0: me kan fa sam no, bosumi we ba bia wo bia ye ba ba be hwehwe. The nations will look for you.
1: In Jesus' mighty name.
0: Men and women will begin to look for you.
1: In Jesus' mighty name.
0: David here now gets so cool, Goliath. Almost shy, akukudura kwari de konwa. 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

0: one of declaration books in your favor edition.
1: Oh, yes.
0: The power of declaration.
1: Oh, yes.
0: Favor edition. Ebinimu tiyo mu obi. The power of declaration and your favor edition. Near publishing mommy first and watch this. Catch the fire.
1: Yes, sir.
0: Your publishing mommy, your friend Payless Publication. Kumasi. 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Nakwano publishing mommy. Anna. My God. Thank you. Me wo Holland. And I'll bet to me Holland. And also so for me pese me call London. But me to me call Ghana. Me call Holland embassy wa hana. Me call British High Commissioner wa ako Jivisa. And I'm saying this all call Ghana. I say Dabi, what kind of book kunum say? Ube to me the favor. E gura baby. Yes. Hey. Me say me kura me chino book. Me wo honor ba no so so for me makoje
2: car
0: yaba makoje visa soon me de me Ghana passport no akoje UK visa e wo Holland
2: car
0: and I'm saying you don't mean no so so for here also book no me da o se me na me publish here me da ho sa o so so for na ya book no ya wo kind here
2: Jesus.
0: Subuku na ya okan.

0: 27.
1: Yes, sir.
0: And verse number 8.
1: Yes, sir.
0: Psalm 37.
1: Uh-huh.
0: Verse number 8.
1: Ebiom.
0: Psalm 37.
1: Uh-huh.
0: Verse number 8.
1: Ebiom.
0: Psalm 37. Verse number 8.
1: Or say,
0: when thou sayest,
1: or see, I would have day, and when I will catch them, and say,
0: seek ye my face.
1: Men should show when you know.
0: My heart said unto thee,
1: Makuma so catch them, will say,
0: thy first Lord will I seek.
1: When you know, I'm a
0: ah.
1: Somebody said the face of God.
0: The face of God.
1: Said the face of God.
0: The face of God.
1: God said the face of God.
0: The face of God
1: is the favor of God.
0: Is the favor of God.
1: David said, "Would I dim them? Who catch them? Say, me should show when you map them. Who catch say? So catch them. Say, say, baby, why? I say, say, me should show. You won't. You when you move on, I was saying. Listen, when you have favor, you have everything.
0: Oh, yes.

0: me say me preachy me preachy my Trinity Baptist we are London. Oh, yes. Now for Danin Tokwa the Odembe coffee are Danin Tokwa.
1: Oh yes.
0: Where's me now? Where's the pastor? Me didn't call. Or see the way there be me me di kan kan. Where's it there be me na me kan and Rami na ko father but me am sad na call.
1: I said it
0: first. Favor. First Samuel chapter 16. No favor for 22 no one tradi.
2: Yes sir.
0: First Samuel chapter 16 yes, verse 22.
2: Sir. Yes sir.
0: What's the name?
2: First Samuel chapter 16 verse 22.
0: Ebiom.
2: First Samuel chapter 16 verse 22.
0: Ebiom.
2: First Samuel chapter 16 verse 22.
0: What's the name?
2: And Saul sent to Jesse.
0: What's the name?
2: And Saul sent to Jesse.
0: Now Saul, as your mommy called David Papa, your friend Jesse in chain.
2: Saying,
0: what catch it and say?
2: Let David, I pray thee, stand before me.
0: What's the name? Saul, my David, Emra, he fear me, your chief of staff.
2: For he has found favor in my sight.
0: That's good, I didn't know.
3: In the house of Saul, that I, David, have to

0: famine in the London. I'm saying catch on some of my ramen for me briefcase. Now there's anything a lot of for the me poor massam, me poor massam debia. Zalatan, yes, she anointed. Zalatan, was a pastor, please, this place that you are staying, are you comfortable? Is the place okay for you? Some shall favor, say favor. I say my cry, my David, the metronome in chain while he fear her. You know, thing for trauma. You know, for some question for them.
1: Oh, yes,
0: and confound them on promise and pen David as some. You know, free home, man, I'm a tenaha. David entered the palace and became the man in charge.
1: Yes,
0: I'm about to home, you know, you're there. And the Bible said, and wherever David was sent by Saul, he behaved himself wisely. Wisely. Wisely. Ne o shebre enko ti biye biara wom se wudi suja ewrade yimi free sa ti biye
1: mo
0: enye wu se ti biye me wom enfata ewrade ma favor yimi free mo by your favor exempt me from this shame. Take me out of this place as you took Joseph from prison. Take me out of this place by your favor, by your favor, by your favor, by your favor. Oh yeah, pray.
2: Take me out of this place.
0: Amsterdam and also for German, a frame if he Brussels. Also for German first, or running the finest African church. Ewa Belgium. Very nice person. Quality person. Me wa honor friends also for. Me ye conference kesiye. Dear. Me ye conference kesiye na. America preacher now me inviting no or soon to me ma na obi a catch him say oh Amsterdam
1: Abba. Ah
0: abedipela ya man a pass
1: ah
0: I was penalty boss
1: my
0: man.
1: God
0: and I'm so for me wah and I'm saying that or say start if you Tuesday to Sunday
1: yes,
0: and I'm saying hobe ye ye now say obey so much of favor.
1: Favor.
0: Favor.
1: Favor.
0: Me say I was preaching and people were going out to go and look for ATM machines.
1: Oh yes.
0: Also for said maintenance no po on ye ya maintenance. Omu pie om winter time oh and omu pie no mu kon hwe eight baby on betu yiska. Service in here chaotic.
1: Yeah,
2: chaotic.
0: Also, no, also for Ben Radio.
1: Yes, sir.
0: A chaotic. Messi, baby, be

0: chapter 4. Not for me, mom, pay your movie. Because and I came for somebody.
1: Yes, sir.
0: Yeah, Peter. Peter, any John, or say, such as I have, give you.
1: Yes, sir.
0: Or say, near me one me a day.
1: May the mouth.
0: Not just say, near Yamini Pan, or bet you me a day.
1: Or
0: bet you me the amount.
1: Nanka.
0: Or bet you me the
1: amount. Nanka.
0: And then favor Yami and Mammy, me the mission me mouth.
1: Yes, sir.
0: John chapter 4.
2: Yes, sir.
0: Are you there?
2: Yes, sir.
0: Are you sure?
2: Yes, sir.
0: John chapter 4.
2: Yes, sir.
0: Verse 35, verse 36, 37, and 38. She.
2: Yes, sir. John chapter 4.
0: Uh-huh.
2: Verse 35, 36, 37.
0: The beat man kasa. 36, 37, and 38.
2: Yes, sir.
0: She.
2: Yes, sir.
0: Uh-huh.
2: John chapter 4. Uh-huh. Verse 36, 37, and 38.
0: Oh, maybe I would hear me be a man wouldn't feel quotation with da.
2: Uh-huh. And he that reapeth receiveth wages.
0: Bible say that be called 35. No?
2: Yes, sir.
0: Uh-huh.
2: John 4, uh-huh. Verse 35
0: to 38.
2: To 38.
0: Uh-huh.
2: Say not ye,
0: or say, and for one can say,
2: there are yet 4 months.
0: A couple show me 9.
2: Then cometh harvest.
0: And son, I'm a breakthrough number. And come in
2: da.
0: And me say, and come in da, say, a couple show me 9 and son, a year diaba. Or some mom for my non kasa.
2: Kasa.
0: Kowanim.
2: Behold, I say unto you,
0: or some me money may catch them or say,
2: lift up your eyes.
0: Pejawani.
2: And look on the field.
0: Nashe be a year dia abano.
2: For they are white or ready to have it.
0: Cause I bring it down.
2: I bring it down.
0: Cause an energy.
2: Favor
0: no.
2: Favor no.
0: I bring it down.
2: I bring it down.
0: Yes, you say. Yes, you say. Cause a couple 4 months and send them a worry number.
2: Ah.
0: And cause 4 months send them a 2 coin.
2: Debbie.
0: I bring it down.
2: I bring it down.
0: That's what you call it.
2: Bring that down.
0: For they are white or ready to harvest. Or say, near what you say no. Are you ready to die?
2: Ah.
0: Uh-huh.
2: And he that reapeth
0: nani obenya kukudura kwa kuchano
2: receiveth wages
0: obenya akatria
2: and gathereth fruit unto eternal life
0: tie or say oba buabua adriabano anya the God kind of life you catch eternal life and yes a down crown and yet the God kind of life
2: yes
0: so oba bow brati say nyame
2: that both he that soweth
0: Senebeya near Odria,
2: and he that reapeth,
0: any near Ocha,
2: may rejoice together.
0: Oh, sit together.
2: Yes,
0: not just say, we are saying, you won your Odria, and you won your powerful for so any
2: Ocha,
0: and no be tra.
2: Oh, yes,
0: and no be tra.
2: Oh, yes,
0: and no be tra.
2: Oh, yes, and no.
0: To us, I'm very sorry.
2: And herein is that saying true.
0: Or say, now when the bemo who say, as somewhere can any and correct,
2: one soweth,
0: baku eko kudria,
2: and another repent,
0: nani pafu frosu sukukucha.
2: Ah.
0: To us all, Israel,
2: I sent you to reap that whereon you bestow no labor.
0: Kase no labor.
2: No labor.
0: Cause no labor.
2: No labor.
0: Say it is favor.
2: It is favor.
0: No labor.
2: No labor.
0: Say Bible you are the sign no labor. Now say. Or say Yesu say. Masuma muse munkocha wo baby ya manye juma.
2: Manye juma.
0: Mamre.
2: Mamre.
0: Na chese we ase abrabo no yedan.
2: Enye bre.
0: Enye bre.
2: Enye bre.
0: Or say masuma muse munkocha wo baby ya mamre. Kowanim.
2: Other men labored.
0: Or say e nipa bi na ye juma bre.
2: And ye are entered into their labors.
0: Na me say no be program.
2: Oh yes, program by
0: force. Tie
2: program.
0: Any baby aye adwuma ho. But we be program akotwa.
2: Oh yes,
0: tie. Se wanya osofo obekire onyame asema.
2: Oh yes.
0: Wo de wo widi e be ko abre
2: kwa.
0: Oh
2: yes. Be ye adwuma sa.
0: Ye free labor.
2: Free labor.
0: Yeah, free labor. Yeah, free labor. Yes, you say, I have sent you to a place where you bestow no labor.
2: No labor.
0: Others have already labored.
2: Labored.
0: And you have entered into what?
2: Their labors.
0: Into ubetumi abompaya. I didn't mean to be more. Deuteronomy 33. Me,
2: my God. My God.
1: General.
0: Deuteronomy 33.
2: Yes, sir.
0: Kadaba.
2: Madaba. Kadaba.
0: Yaba. Kind verse 1. Of
2: yes, sir. Deuteronomy 33. Verse 1.
0: Uh-huh.
2: And this is the blessing wherewith Moses, the man of God, bless the children of Israel.
0: Not just a man of God, but to me, a blessing the children.
2: Oh, yes. Yes, sir. And this is the blessing.
0: Us in a waning shira.
2: Wherewith Moses, the man of God.
0: Ah, Moses, so yin yamini pano. Edi shira Israel for.
2: Bless the children of Israel before his death.
0: And son,
2: oh,
0: Israel for in yamia shom lido. But Moses, yamini pano, sadin in shira yede.
2: Eka.
0: I feel kind of Naphtali idea.
2: Naphtali.
0: Verse 23.
2: Yes, sir.
0: Oh, shira shira bushi do Naphtali. So she. Shempaibo bomano.
2: And of Naphtali, he said.
0: Na do Naphtali, so no Moses can say.
2: Oh, Naphtali.
0: Naphtali, what dear?
2: Satisfied with favor.
0: Nyamin for favor, and she will say, chom.
2: And full with the blessing of the Lord.
0: Now for my favor, we are on for Enshiranya Day.
2: And how so?
0: Abba.
2: Abba.
0: Abba. 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Abba. Abba. Abba. 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

0: It is a great thing to meet an anointed and a good man of God.
1: Yes, sir.
0: A tremendous blessing, sir. We'll be here, Nyamini Pa. 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Because he can make your journey short. We'll be to me, I'm a quiet wood to a tin tonight.
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0: ene aba wo bedua no emie kwama wate
1: demo
0: emie favor kwama Bible say and this is the blessing wherewith the Lord commanded the sons of Aaron to bless the children of Israel. He said he command but osi na yankopon she asofo no say when in pipe momma yank Israel man say may his countenance come upon you osi manyame anim tie nya den embra mo so aya compulsory prayer. And this is the blessing wherewith God commanded the sons of Aaron to bless the children of Israel. May his face, may the Lord lift up his countenance upon. When Empire, Yankopon, Catri Aaron, a sophon, Manomia, a sophon penny for when Empire, Mama Israel, man, say, Unyami and Tin and Minchero. No, Yami, man, and Nim Kania and Thomas. And yet, the prayer of the man of God for God's people. Adia bako alata fo adia biti en kakra bi ni se alata ni fro man of God say something. It's a man of God, my seed is ready. Do what? Say something on me. Can be good me so. Because our Bible more say, and this is the blessing wherewith God commanded the sons of Aaron to bless the people of Israel, saying, may the Lord lift up his countenance upon you.

0: seed line here 055-944-6673. You make your promises there. Yeah, seed line here 055-944-6673. Who was serious appointment? Who was serious appointment? Who believed God for something big? Plant a seed and plant a good seed. 1026, 2026, 926, 826, 726, 620. The minimum is 126. And a TSA, a Bashabra. Father, in the mighty name of Jesus, I pray for my son. I curse the sickness. Loose him and let him go. And I pray that may your seed release favor upon you in Jesus' mighty name. Amen. No sickness, no disease. No sickness, no disease. Plant to seed in a shop. Now plant a very good seed. Plant a very good seed. Hello, good morning. Hello, good morning.
1: Good morning.
0: Nampacho, Mama Niana.
1: Mpacho, I know I am your Omari.
0: Mama Nati say. Meda se papa, happy Mother's Day in advance.
1: Amen.
0: Mama says, say, what are you saying?
1: We are 1932.
0: You. Wow. My God. Amen. This is fantastic. Yep, we plug into your ears.
2: Yes.
0: Your bowl and fear wedding. Your jibby. Your jibby can you dear?
1: Amen.
0: Bye bye. Me Pacho, good morning.
3: Morning.
0: Nam Pacho, what you saying? Pacho, ni udini ya saying?
3: Ajua
0: me bompaye. I release supernatural favor upon you as a man of God. The Bible said, and this is the blessing that Moses blessed the children of Israel before he died. Unto Naphtali, he said, be satisfied with favor. I declare, be satisfied with favor in Jesus' mighty name. Amen.
2: Amen.
0: Patrol seed line here 055-944-6673. Plant a good seed. Plant a very good seed. And believe God for anything. All things are possible. Nothing shall be impossible. Never. Hello, good morning.
4: Hello, good morning.
0: Nabacho wane kase.
4: Nabacho midi ajua.
0: Ajua.
4: Ajua
0: me bon pa ma baby o jine biya number one me wish you happy Mother's Day. Afi me bon pa ye se nyami favor en tongu so se nye togu naftalai so u nyami fa favor en shewa funumu ma u yesu dinimu ma bon pa ye wone u manu wasifu u nyina. Amen. It's working. Hello, good morning. Hello, good morning.
5: Good morning, daddy.
0: Neti say?
5: Pacho nyami adum, daddy.
0: Me pacho din di say?
5: Pacho Enoch ampu mani.
0: Enoch, hey, Enoch, I say?
5: Me
0: lunch time fire, pa.
5: Yeah.
0: Father, in the mighty name of Jesus, I lift a prayer for my son. I declare by faith that may you be satisfied with favor. May you be exempted from shame and degradation. Live long, prosper, and operate in all-round favor. In Jesus' name, amen. Patrobet, me plant two seed in right away. Plant, and when you are planting, plant a very good seed. Nothing shall be impossible. The Bible said the seed you sow will determine the door that opens for you. Hello, good morning. Hello, good morning. Patcho Adoma from line 0302 216561. And I said 0302 21 65 62 eye two lines we bet me plant two seed this sir but me honi pa bebro ma plant so who plant two seed na me sire wa frema na me no mon pa ye and plant two seed in the keke there be ma me no mon pa ye that's what it is. Hello, Adom FM line here 0302 21 65 61 and answer 0302. Hello, good morning.
2: What is
0: that? Me bompa ya ma me jiwa ho den de ma baabi biara ya jiwa ho den akwako pie me jiwa ho den de ma aba wadua favor entomu so afi any weakness in your body I curse it and I declare receive strength and divine ability in Jesus name. Amen. Me patch over to me plant two seed in right away. Seed line here 0559446673. Good morning.
6: Yeah, morning, sir.
0: Netizen, sir.
6: Bacho, yo.
0: Na bacho, when ye?
6: Bacho, Richard, ye.
0: Richard, me bon pa, my father. I pray, I join my faith with your faith, and I declare, may you be satisfied with favor. Anywhere you appear, may favor speak for you in Jesus' name. Amen. Me patcho and fre seed line of fre Adom FM line. Here were two lines. Adom FM line here 0302. 21 65 61 and answer 0302 21 65 62. Yes, sir. Plant a good seed 1026 2026 926 826 about the pim 126. Good morning.
7: Morning.
0: Neti saying. 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Ama me bom pa ma ba bia ogina biara ba wadua em nyame abasa kese mra so onyame anim tie de ba David so de ba Daniel so ne ba Esther so bi mra so enyi obrin fu abra bom na favor en kasam fa ma wo Yesu din mo. 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Hello, good morning.
8: Good morning.
0: Neti saying.
8: Nyankopando
0: man pa hwane kase. Father, in the mighty name of Jesus, with a good heart, I pray, I pronounce divine favor upon you. I declare no labor, walk in divine favor in Jesus' mighty name. Amen. If I just plant two seed now, framing right away, I see a lot of people, Rita, Adolfo, a whole lot of other people. Frances, Bridget, Ahin, and a whole lot of other people. The minimum is 126, the highest is 226. Good morning.
9: Morning.
0: That is saying.
9: I say.
0: One can say. Father, in the mighty name of Jesus, I lift a prayer for my daughter. I decree and declare, may your seed open an avenue of favor for you. May the Lord show you mercy and favor in Jesus' almighty name. Amen. It is working. Hello, good morning.
10: Hello, Papa.
0: Neti saying. Now, what can say? If I'm Mabel. Baby, I will be at a Nyankopon top fifth and show for Muso. I fear 2026. Wakoma Swadi Emremo, the Yami Yama David and Daniel, and Wamama Kenya, Yamin Yabi from Mao, Nafo and Nasia, and Radu, yes, to Demon Mabompire. Amen. She will be your Ben will be a mamma. What a God bless you. Happy Mother's Day, too. Hello, good morning.
11: Good morning.
0: Neti saying.
11: Pacho Nyankopon Adom Pastor, Nyamishramo
0: so pa why are na wane ka sei.
11: Pacho Efemi Kofi Ameni.
0: 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May the Lord perfect that which concerns your life. May the Lord show you mercy and favor. May the Lord exempt you from shame and degradation. May the Lord do for you what you can never do for yourself in Jesus' name. Amen.
12: Amen.
0: It's a blessing. Me pacho, good morning.
13: Hello, good morning, Daddy.
0: Neti saying.
13: Pacho nyame adum.
0: Who a very, very good voice. Pa wane ka say.
13: Pacho Rita.
0: Rita me bom pa ma Nyankopon enti nani mfanchiro favor bi mra so Nyankopon nyi bre ene abebre semfi wa bra bom onyame nyama ne ne untumi nyamfa ma ho na fa nase nyina fa ma urade wo Yesu din me ma bom pa ye. Amen. It's a blessing. I'm so glad for you. So glad for you. Hello, good morning. Good morning.
14: Good morning, da.
0: Neti saying.
14: Pacho, so I don't know da.
0: Pacho, wane ka say.
14: Star, yeah.
0: nyame a wate nani ma kire me onte nani mkyire oman nchen so onyame nyu hwe nim guasie onyame nyu fri ebre ani abebresem onyame favor en kasa mfama wo yesu dim no mabom paye amen. It's working. Plant your best seed. Plant your best seed. Good morning. What is saying? The bachelor what is saying? Yes, sir. Now, what is saying?
2: Your friend, call Sammy.
0: Father, in the name of Jesus, may bomb pray, Sammy. I declare for you. I declare over your life. May you be satisfied with favor. May the Lord cancel every pronouncement against you that will bring shame and degradation. May the Lord do for you what you can never do for yourself. In Jesus' mighty name, amen. Thank you, Father. Thank you so much for the people. Thank you. Hello. Good morning.
10: Good morning, Daddy.
0: Now, what you saying? But you didn't say.
10: The
0: Akosia. Akosia me bomb pa man so nyamia or tin anim chire Daniel or tin anim chire Hannah or tin anim chire Joseph or tin anim chire na ugina baby na ka urade asama watumi ade adanse aka se urade ye bia mame wo Yesu dim na mabom pa ye amen. May it become a personal experience. Hello, good morning.
12: Hello.
0: Net is saying. Na wana ka say.
12: Me pa say friend him. Mary, me back
0: and one more Father, in the mighty name of Jesus, we use the son as a point of contact, praying for all the children that are writing Wasi, those that are writing the senior version and the junior version. We declare victory for the children. We come against sickness, disease. We declare, may the Lord see them through in Jesus' name by the element of mercy and favor. Amen. Hello, good morning.
14: Good morning, Papa.
0: Pacho, what you saying?
14: Pacho, nyami adumu.
0: Na Pacho, nini you saying?
14: Your friend, Pastor Ntu Clement.
0: Also from Ntu Clement?
14: Yes, sir.
0: Eda ube nyahu, Brani and Kasa, what is
14: Pacho, Papa.
0: Aye. Now, o church in way? Why o church?
14: I feel I'm pressing me starting.
0: Bra. The same God who has done it for me will do double for you. Father, I prophesy over this young man who is about to enter full-time ministry. I decree and declare, may the help of God, may the favor of God, may the mercy of God speak for you. May this seed you have planted speak for you till eternity. In Jesus' mighty name, amen.
14: Amen.
0: It's done. Hello, good morning. My radio don't go from Kakrebi. Mr. Wa.
15: Hello, Papa.
0: What did you say?
15: So, Joshua.
0: Hey, what's up?
15: Papa?
0: What did say?
15: Yes, sir. Don't move your father. No, Mr.
0: Wa. Unya sika mi hu.
15: Oh.
0: Usika bape mi hu. Father, in the mighty name.

0: Sir, Joshua.
1: Hey, what's up for?
0: Papa.
1: Net is saying.
0: Yes, sir. Don't move your phone. I'm on the way.
1: When you see me,
0: oh.
1: You see, come back me, Father, in the mighty name of Jesus, I pray for my son. I declare that whatever the Lord has done for me, may he do a similar one for you according to your level of faith. May you receive favor, gladness in Jesus' name. Amen. Hello, good morning. Good morning. Neti say in Pacho. Now, what can say? By favor in Jesus' name, amen. If I tell me what just a few minutes to go,
2: I
1: just pray me Agnes. 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Mi mouvwa ko ye next station. En fre wa dume fem line usubi yom. 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Me hun nipa bibri wa line also 055-944-6673. There's somebody on the line? Good morning.
3: Good morning.
1: Ipacho on te say.
3: Pacho nyami adumi ye reverend.
1: Yes, me mom pa ma. Yes, me mom pa ma by force. Me bom pa ma wo Yesu di me bom pa say wo nyami favor to say urade a wa hu me mobo aboa me no atin ni ma kire me no. Say nyami na nye the same thing for my even much more. In Jesus, may the Lord affect your finances, your business, your associates, wherever you dwell, your children, your marriage. Receive divine favor in Jesus name. Amen. It's done.
3: Amen.
1: Wo nyahu abra sorry. Bra sorry. Bebe wo bi nyahu abra. Ufia American house wo isile gona. Now they wani chire ARS kwano se kwane kwa madina na efre baby Emmanuel Villa. Udu wa penwe busa Love Embassy. You can't miss it. And now so far, ufa Yuba. What did Yuba?
4: Yes, sir.
1: And what, which one else?
4: Boat.
1: Any boat. Usi on, any Yango. Usi on Google. Love Embassy. Ochina three services. Ochina special Mother's Day services with miracle services. Ochina you may take a communion here. Yeah. Fever service. The baby will be a first service 6 a.m. Second service was Pinterest Road. Yeah, 8 a.m. Not third service near 10:30 to 2 p.m. Yeah, bumper to bumper. Nami shura bibiri. Bye bye. Me pachon ko baby also for now, but all the sweet way, sweet lovely anointing neighbor. Your friend of sofa which I didn't know where ya. Oh yeah, ye ni na ye wo dem ha. Your banner and any mommy, a cababy. What's up for? Oh, mommy, a cababy. Let pastor sit here. Let pastor sit here and talk because I need to talk to the people. What's up for a mommy, a cababy? Now, you need a bay.
5: June 27th.
1: 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Kasu ra yesu.
4: Ura yesu.
1: Enano pay.
4: Matewase.
1: Betenama kume.
4: Ni
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4: Wo
1: yesu di. Me pa chow. O sofa wuche. 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He's going to talk about it. And make sure. Let's show some love.
4: Amen.
1: Okay, let's show some love. Very, very important. 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Ozovo. 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It depends on how you relate to them.
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1: Bishop Edusse.
0: Bishop Edusse. Bishop Bacho Akwaba.
1: Yeah.
0: The man Akwaba more than Pacha say. 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
0: Yeah. 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
1: Ah, that's it. 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Obedu ya so ana. Light of also adding who are
0: I said, no, make no.
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0: 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Adum 106.3 is out here. Adum Bosomimo. Within this of George Jack Wanda, I'll be me. I wish you. Somebody here could radio say more. 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Voice from America.
1: Yes, sir.
0: A voice from America. Yo, Yankupo asem.
1: Yo, deke bompaye na. Every day they was say, what do you mean? What my yet here see you? You turn the do is to share one, sir. I could dear near Manuhunu or Tainan Son share. Every day, wouldn't a wook crab rebo key? Yes, sir, said to you, and I must see ye. Ye jawa sama ebe shawan sa ye di ye papa shawan sa o kre biada we tune radio atu eha ah o tienye ready di only ni da sumpo and ne mane ni da so ne ne yura boto ready ye be wie no shonwe ni onyam na yankasa wu onyame ye da wase e wo Jesus Christ dim amen
2: 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Oh Lord, remember me. In the month of May, as oh Lord, remember me. In the month of May, na afi eridunu, nehana any say, I will obaberima na otuni din summer, nor kay say, a radiho, and I'm a sre if ye. Na dear overkind. 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

0: wabonsana. 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
0: 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What the Syria be with a Hananum? I'm a Nehanan in the Niaday Aji. Medofo a woosu and Nenya meba showed you,
2: Yaman.
0: Jito say, I would add the grace in a locate on our one a what kind someone 113 verse 6 and 7 or so on na woman or nipaso a free a form. Now, on the Nishima Poma, I couldn't
1: ask.
0: People, I reject to a my young cow woman, cow. People, I give you an apple. One day with the grace, grace a locate. Grace, ever Tony Passoa, the anyone, or my neighbor. Grace, a locate to a beer or far a beer and crofwa serena channel. 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
0: 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And Krofo Mutime connector. 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Obe twofo. One introduction. A bet to me, I end your life the whole year. One introduction. A bet to me, I'm a when you are Jay. I'm a Sessaya, then Abba Ufi. I would have dinner me a Hana and then a Koya Pam. No, a Koya Shem. I would have this San Hana Nisu. I would have this San Hana Nitibia. I would have the Syria, Eshe Hana and Num. And upon me, Empire the Mount. Why, and I want you to bring no calling chain. Why na want you to bring Bruce soon as a monster? Why na want you to bring one and a fire on corn? Hana and which the moon or Nina me altar or near with the altar and the two animal never the Shirano and upon me empire and my word would tell me I would have then Kyle altar now. What could one
1: us, Lord?
0: Never the Emma Usunano said it. I would have then Kyle altar now. What could one?
1: Jesus.
0: Now I would have been be a prumbia mortal to one. I would have then Kyle. Now I'm more sick as some and sign and restore beam. I would have then restore sick as some. I would have then restore to my beer. Woya and Koyen, Yami on Kyle, no sign restore.
1: Amen.
0: My dear Sinami Cassatro be a walk of Fanny Murphy Council. What they buy any and talk? Sika kura wudi koyin wunye bi mfankuyin awurade be kaiwo na okaiwa woni nyame ntamu apam no emamu ntida yampae boy empaje obi a wasetena mu ayabasa na awompo wunye bi mu na wuyefuru yatum awurade be kaiwo
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1: Amen.
0: I would add the ma. I saw I would him. Oh no, no beer. I would try no. Now on the ma, a William. I would add in cow no amount, ma. Also, I worry some ayabasa. I would add in cow. Now on Peja Wariano, no amount, I worry some ensign sorinina. No, and no, yamse, and you can see. I would add in shrow. No one tin any moon shrow. No muffa, would ye, and ya would ya. I would Jesus Christ, you tenemo. Amen.
1: Amen. Oh, Adam. Yeah, mommy, no more watching. I'm here, Adam. I'm Moody.
0: Mother's Day.
1: Adam, come. The Uradi Kaimo. Uradi Kaiwa, or the city of Shawa for the moment. I send your kind of more divine help. Why, refuel. Jawaji Jim, be sure. Because the Magas and Gasa won't no cry. I'm a wage and a hope. But a radi be cow. Radi Ebemon. Okay, Hannah. Now, as a sign, the crown and money, and you be uncle. But I'm not dear about one of the two was a primo
0: change.
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2: I would have been cassie a train my days day. 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
3: Jesus.
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4: Yeah, fire grow die. 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Bonsa o life wire na ekon. 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
0: Yamin Shira, why you ratchet? 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
2: woo.
0: Me patch all 1 minute, Cassie.
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3: 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Now, Mida, Yakuponasti, Emma, Nima Mibacon, or I see Pamela, or call Agnewell Chapel. 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
4: 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I would say, then where me beg you, we are many of them, a friendly idea. 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
0: You, Piasuli,
6: Papa. 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Wow, but 2 p.m. I'm still Ochidian for Yanko Pong to Trubon Sukami, but say, yeah, don't hold them, Papa, they be a Makasa, how much you saw there, and nothing. 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
1: 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Asema ye ka famo ye. Lessons from your nursing experience that helped at home. Mm. Inde me bro for number. Yes. So lessons from your nursing experience that helped at home. 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
0: aboa
1: 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It sounds like you're a bad time, inti. 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
1: 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will say you who say say your position your bunny year. And my young call or how mu and I say in social mu baby. It is that back de biano also to me pose position or bano in different positions. Mamma name that far cosa or that hocka cra no mana sorry kakra. I ha no mana aye bibi kakra kakra. Send a baby berry reduces our pressure source and muscle stiffness and and I said, name pom, no bones and I detained the empress obey a barry, your person are flexible. I think so. Ye busiano, ye perceive ye dear busia, say ye nyanum, ye busiano or honour some more boy. Bones say ye nya outcome, papa. Ne be free mobile, no say ye ni jenqua, say my may bois, and ye no more bois. Ye uncles ne auntie see a more boy ewo ye banish him one. I ye who here pa at least a ma or batino or jenna home kakra. No one who say at least a yon kwa because ye oh and I ni here emotional support. 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I said, "Who says I'm not wearing it now? Who says I wear a banner? A banner is a baby wear. And I also say a baby wear a banner. Until the casa, so when the casa, when the baby, until no so to me in casa there. Or the self, self gestures, no non-verbal, or the body. Aha, until we must say body language. Aha, so the baby, nation also a beko. Yeah, madam, I said, many a better so.
2: They are just to be no." They are just be me, your mom with your near, but to your boise. Now you feed your woman with your ninny and now observing. Said the bear ain't choking because in Colano with cerebral palsy. In prim baby, feeding up because omo did you near slow.

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Just

0: and church around Mancola and said, yeah, by a bit treachery. And I say, be almost ye be a Mancola, no bad time, no don't be a bois one cassa, who she uncle for Uber who about time be a so, may me banny say, ni say, and who do on my obi a share a deca crown him, no be a sneer, but oh, dear, also there be media menco. There be a unqua waka them because unqua na a be a oba yare there be. 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And now the hund don't be a nunch, I say, in Mugasia Debbie. While we had a dear old treachery, a beb wow, and yet be beyond none, a bema when you saw a dunna, O de becos washa obano. Now Obana Babe, a fair fiamma wankasa, any a busian, any of mine in near, into Oti Bisana, Oti, and now Usia, now the big candy I would name no, not be I a fair fit. Damas.
1: Yeah, Damas. I would say. Yami had much na your mother. Am I a special?
2: Sure.
1: Young Kwan, I have a boy and young couple, my mamma die. It shows how special we are.
2: Hey, on the die.
1: Oh, yes. Yes, Emma, very powerful. Yes. It's on this note, you perceive that your bad time, I say. YOA Disability Foundation. Your mother's ninion, na Aoche. And ye easy. Mother's nibby brepa, yes. By a perse a catcher must say, Yamin shamodin, Yamin come on bomb ho by. Oh, mamma, who are ding. No mutumum find shankolan and my, which I an uncle anno. A be moye do. Now some mammy fwe, o moana, o mum, a ye mammy for ne be muswain ye. 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
3: Amen.
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1: 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A bad time in Bako Dan a basso, and a Baku ye, because one shan na de ye into the ma, na de a high ashen, until so way a bad tire. 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
2: Afin ya be wo Marcus of near the ogu na.
1: Exactly. 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
1: 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Ye ma, Auntie Benedict, ye, mummy starting fee, ye ankasa ye mammy. Bishop wife.
2: Okay.
1: A happy Mother's Day. Lady Pastor Monica Yao, also answer. Oh, yeah, ye mammy. On one ye num ne nufu. Entino, Mama, you're my happy Mother's Day. If you are near the Bawa YOA Disability Foundation, management, Ninina, Auntie Benedicta, Auntie Linda, Auntie Adjoa, Sister Joyce, Abigail, you're my happy Mother's Day. Nyamin shra yenina awe juma ye ye ene ye dones yenina ma obaya Felicia Labi ma Rose Kedi nyamin shamo bebre nyamu yama ye nyina omefutu ye dones nyina adoma kwan kuo mothers ni nyina nyamin shamo dine doso
2: ganyante.
1: Ah, Joanyante, Yamisha will be free. Aye, ye don't know. Yamisha will be beer and money in Yamisha will be free. Into Auntie Benedicta say, Yam fine cheer away, and Mama Josephine, or some our happy Mother's Day. Ma Cynthia Sarko, dear. Ma Benny's inti. And Ma Vida Udru, or Saint Yankopon, and Shaw de Impa, Mr. Tony Aye, and a Charles Quay, Mr. Frederick Yeboa. 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
0: ye me wish me mami Madam Cecilia Amwa, happy Mother's Day.
2: Mami so dizzy. 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
1: Auntie Cecilia.
0: Me say nyamin shira o no nyo kesiye. Me sister Veronica Amwa, me wish you so happy Mother's Day. 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Madam Gifty Adams.
1: Yeah.
0: Me wish you happy Mother's Day. 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Achimota Hospital nurses near Michiamo.
1: If you have South Health Directorate, nurses in your name, I'm your sister. I'm going to say, I'm your director. I'm going to show you. And I will tell you, money be. Eh dear mo be de ye cerebral palsy and kola ni bi. Aha. Inti ye mano menu. Inti from 11th, 12th, 13th. Yeah, my way, oh, my dear, my birthday. Into 11th, Emmanuel Nyamiche Aban, Aiden, a birthday. 12th, Lawrence Osafu Ejari, and so within a birthday. And I Nyami Aduma, 13th, means so Naima to Vouch, and so Aiden, a birthday. Yamamuni, na awada pa Nyamin Shamu be brave. I am empire, but say one day, yeah, sorry, na ye money in a Omohua Tommy, Nyamin Kamuni, na Moho, Yadamuase. Into your telephone numbers and I say your momo number opese who donate to MIA 0599 0599 199 199 0599 0599 199 199 899 it will be very nice Mother's Day and come who donate MIA na ye ye bibi mama
2: enkola ya special day so
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2: 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Happy Mother's Day, Mammy, Mammy, and Timagi or Pukromu Saba. I know about our family. Happy Mother's Day, Advance, but tonight, Happy Mother's Day. 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The moon ya happy Mother's Day. Hey Rebecca Kwe, do not find Timbeki or Timalam, now we juma geo pharmacy. On also me man happy Mother's Day. Mammy Mammy happy Mother's Day, the Michel and Usumao. 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Say me man happy Mother's Day. 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
0: Kajira, Sifam, Sifam, Yamishira, Papa, Papa, Papa, Adumnio, Bam,
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0: Yo, Macho Dini, baby of Refi,
1: Writing.
0: Copywriter, Amen.
1: Happy birthday, Uncle Ma, Santini, Papa.
0: Hey, Papa.
1: Santini, I mean, Canon, Oman, Quatinti, and a payment better market. I mean, Kobe Biao, Happy Mother's Day, Uncle Mama, Mammy Biala, and your good mother. 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
1: For one for that coma, Mother's Day, Snunkupa, Gangan to a party at the mouth, or say my mother in law, Victoria Veronica Alote, also our infant article. God bless you so much. Adumnio Bam.
2: Utranio Bam.
1: Yo, maybe I should be baby of Refi.
2: I shall be did Savior. I'm a son of Refi Jolo.
1: Yo, Savior.
2: Yes.
1: Bajo Yanko.
2: May see say you na me back. Me back it on birthday afternoon. McAfee, Benis, I'm a south. I was here now. I can't. I'm go na back so I'm far. And then me mommy used to happy Mother's Day. 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Sorry, I get Tom. My na me mommy. Yeah, my na happy Mother's Day.
1: 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I was Gan West Municipal Assembly when you're 7. God bless you so much. Now, on Shra, away from Mammy Elizabeth Jewa, Adodona Freno, Adjoa Jolof. Adum Nio Bam.
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3: If I saw me Dinya Bakupe and one Stephen Jima, my brother Din Padi Agalach, my dear, as a radio minister and a minimum issue. Now, what you say?
1: Me who ya chenra?
3: Ya do bad, yes, and I mean, sir, what's it? 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
1: home.
3: And okay, Yamin, sir, it's your food, you know, blew up my same beer, and I mean, son, and don't promise them so a running coming to them. 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Now, I chim address or confort or a friend Nana, Question Cran, and Che Obedina Wadano, a friend Nana Sabentua, and Che Obedina Wadano, or confort. 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I don't pay, Mincia, Akotomo, Yasifuina, Citru, Osica, when you mammy Messi, and a Messi Bacunsua, and I want to talk about the mono when you are positive for nine a bohun, I mean, in Shaw. My colleague was saying, check, or Trevi, a friend of Fredina, President, Berman, Quedem, or Salati, Quesi, Pasti, Gofia, Joe Victor, I'm a no Kumisen, a Colabaco, Nidino, Yamishano, Papa.
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I would tell you, Miss Rob, Papa, Nano Pia, your son, Hanuma, not just say your name, Salvation Army, Sodia, what a chance, I don't know, your papa, your new, for your time, Papa, for my Coco Panic Crab, Pacho, you know, your Bua, maybe be a Etimia, and your Kamaka, or Chanabomodian.

0: Nonsia Aboha, a year Adrum 106.3, and Sra 104.5, and now Asempa 94.7. 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
0: Yes, sir, and some nasia na yefiti wa apomudin en simu. 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So, and no dear no dendendin, and your washing and launching near dear. One more Esha wanted to any home and cassa ye. Now, what dear two can be a move for any more say. Sir, free primary health care, buying a dear banner, and was he gonna need be a sum. One more so, a DM agent, why ye juma, Najan and Sono, one more ye a juma and more denso, and the emroso, is answer a babetina, now a betina and so, a dear pomodisha, a quack more man for one more a see a ho. What is some one you know to ja, a bra, a ye a quack draw, one more a see a ya, utimantemu, now one more a pejuma dear and huntuma, and was so free, a dear and semi a tuja.
3: The opposite in an essay. 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Enye ye. Enunti. The policy no a free a son of aqua cabinet, Yajatum, Iradomama, a lunch policy, and we see no your implementation stage. A quite bad if I saw Ghana and Nino Ebenyason Faso, Nekas attending, and it's the as part of such stakeholders engagement. No, I was seeing religious leaders and in an unknown Edinkita, Mamotia, Sierra, Ebeya. So the Baba in fear no be sound free primary. Healthcare once more, which me at a chain. Now also on Hene, One was said, yeah, I was a way, and if I free primary health care, if you say, oh, BBA, I was said, yeah, I will free primary health care, get him.
0: Oswa for share a man yapomodi and some so kwabina minta a candro and now what's a wood simul wedi a can kasa pano de chimunum. 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
4: Daddy, see what's in the walk. 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
0: Penny, what is our cassay, your mind, and what trunk, and an unmatched Nancunya, Nana Bonja, at a mafuisi.
5: Abusia, Twakas, your bonus on the aquans and Fufromuna, and Revia, Prem Tobra Cassia Bomu, and the other two manimu, Eddie video, come home, send your bay, you know, a month for Ben, who say, ye too see, and ye chessemre, ye chinesi. 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
2: 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In a Monday coffee. 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Make sure now it's been expired. 2025, December, in a expire, in a cool. 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But this is, they are causing harm to these children. And we can't be beach or moswa or my mom to move and say, I didn't go home in a morpha. It's a whole lot of different types of beverages in a cool.
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0: 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Or Musa can you pack cry better also?
3: But Nanny and I, ye do a quack of PMO a war feeder. And no, a ye International Federation of Women Lawyers. Not just say a ma a lawyer form renumu for and not come on boom at a sir queen. Now, when him, sir, Bill be damn right, you fear only a spaza bill. 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
1: 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One when you now want Rasabia Fie, and Nim emerjuma, ye, and the emerjuma, one eboa, what dim, and the impotamo, one by a dear Sefatabino, and Tibia, one by Dimujuma, na certificate of agency, a giddy giddy mupa, one more dear jetum.
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3: By the way, I guess of a so makwena omua omuo ewizu moto ba za ye friendo, bibo ono friendo wakata. Only commercial activities. Now, I was a man who was a road traffic act. The act no, was amended, but the local says the road traffic regulations no amendment may not go through it. So, what it means is that as we speak, legally, the engineer register will be using a motorbike for commercial purpose. But in the end, we say motorbikes are now, because the law allows for courier services and again for delivery services. And that is what the law, as we speak, currently allows. But the ban will now be concerning Okada specifically about commercial use of motorbikes. As I say, regulations, LI 2118, amendment made by engine, you can't have any activities regulating that sector.
2: Ania, ania, wuti ye DVLA penu renki ta undie so enono. 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Oso wa muni mradada ye wohono so.
3: What we can do is enemse abayi IM amendment ewo act nemoa ona consular officer or amendment also in the regulation. What we are doing is to prepare ourselves and get the curriculum and the models available. Senior as a car will be operator car be on increased capacity depending on driver and car will person driver. There are a category of license that you know about driver and also actually the category of training. There was a one year. I'm not going to city for that exam to have the license. Motorbikes equally come in various cubic capacities. Then also we are developing models and they are available. Wow, open license, yeah, you come and sit through the examination. Uber for training, any attest to any other amount of license for that purpose. That is what we can say we are doing currently as an authority, but we cannot

0: Minister Cass, specific, and I'm going to back specifically for comment.
1: Abusiami ene no no watie no na wani a wotwi okada okada yi wo nkama muko okada riders association Muhammad Apambila ene di wani mu na Muhammad chese omu no omu di mra so papa papa pa wo so omu 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
1: oh
3: teacher for best 65,000
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3: Across Ghana, in communities big and small, ordinary people are doing extraordinary things. This is the Joy News Impact Makers Awards 2026, celebrating those who are changing lives, shaping futures, and building hope. From Bimbila in the northern region, Faith Jakpasu is transforming classrooms through innovation, inclusive learning, and life-changing initiatives for students, teachers, and vulnerable communities. 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In health, from Winneba in the central region, Amos Ando is turning his personal battle with sickle cell into a national movement for awareness, prevention, and policy change. 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

0: Cross Ghana. 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

I'm going to go to the house. I'm going to go to the house. I'm going to go to the house. I'm going to go to the house. I'm going to go to the house. I'm going to go to the house. I'm going to go to the house. I'm going to go to the house. I'm going to go to the house. I'm going to go to the house. I'm going to go to the house. I'm going to go to the house. I'm going to go to the house. I'm going to go to the house. I'm going to go to the house. I'm going to go to the house. I'm going to go to the house. I'm going to go to the house. I'm going to go to the house. I'm going to go to the house. I'm going to go to the house. I'm going to go to the house. I'm going to go to the house. I'm going to go to the house. I'm going to go to the house. I'm going to go to the house. I'm going to go to the house. I'm going to go to the house. I'm going to go to the house. I'm going to go to the house. I'm going to go to the house. I'm going to go to the house. I'm going to go to the house. I'm going to go to the house. I'm going to go to the house. I'm going to go to the house. I'm going to go to the house. 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
8: 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I will say, ye gengema. 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I will say, ye gengema.
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10: Pacho me Dora.
8: Dora. 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
10: Me pacho. 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Onjai pe no.
8: It's a very good question. I know you are dream pa. Adi awo ya men pene eche mi ebufun. 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
10: Ugusua
8: ye. Eyo eyo kunwa hu.
10: Me
8: who the continuity was some one of whose baby. One what?
10: If I
8: do one or yet now you walk into the year. What was so yard ye were the baby fino?
11: The book can say, I did say that to be now would be wrong. And yet, could you be denied you be dinner? Sadly, what would you say? Bring your future. But here, one in the pound, I won't one. Who can say, what one?
12: Is a pomodino or sitting on any pay?
8: Debby,
12: me say, maybe me and Casacra, name TMI, I'm some yerjuman, my bread. Tipayaka cran, I'm here, no. Just a micra, Miss Rose, eh? Maybe one, I'm a bear, other than Tipayaka cran, and I'm one of the ambassadors. 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

0: Nah, your mother phone you now ra aqua basron conkra. 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The title ne God loves me or Lori Femi, a Nigerian word, God loves me. 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Into name is what Tikasa no ne. Oh, yeah, the second home. And you mean to me, she saw yeah, Ibu saw yeah, Akwara saw yeah. Then you mean to me, she. But Nigerian, you know, a kakra woni mu. He's the love of my life. In terms of, enyumu we say nkwenti. This particular song, I love all his songs, but this particular one does something to me. Oh, yeah, baby, we mini pedium, mammy, who you are making.
1: Yeah,
0: that's it. I, Sonny Badu, to me, so be a new Lubiara.
1: Oh,
0: Sonny, yeah, you or your class
1: or Bomodi. Me, Iana, me, I think on the socials, me, manage football. And so also a internet coach. And see anything about Black Star, no? I know you're very keen, probably very good. Interested. And I think that is the part. I mean, so
0: yeah. Yes,
1: but good. I know, say he's very good. With
0: oh, he's very good with everything he does.
1: Yeah,
0: he's a perfectionist.
1: Oh, really?
0: Oh, yes.
1: That's also one. Then I won't wait.
0: Certain king kind. Then you hear or tune your mouth. Then she say you're the tune your arrangements, composition.
1: In terms of music,
0: Bibia, or a perfectionist. And I love him for that.
1: I also papa idea also best show.
0: Oh, I saw very good.
1: Una now also person, but also on one kasa best show.
0: And I make kasa say so.
1: Odo a woman.
0: Me wa we name Sonny Badu. Me say can't change the name.
1: Say the Oshé Odo a the man a eya ben padi ene kakra.
0: Oshé, when we be a Oshé, Mavis. 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And the day now the brain. And chere chere be na the man ya pull mudin.
1: You know, I said, but you say,

0: me pe na oba Ghana bia e so oba dom
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0: get shows woman
1: me kan san ka me kana bo ho but say say maybe sima me yesa me hagin say ya nan ka ma kana bo ho but maybe sima da bi yes o kwa o me bi o intin me hagin keke na me man inspirational words
0: yes oba naija se o producer o ko share obia o so kan ho pa
1: mini me ne be ko
0: na ese pa ka ho na
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0: yo
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0: Mammy, I made that say, nah, my father can use so my tearful in a conversation because by a dumb 106.3. Now, said the answer, and I set up a juma dibia bebano, ye jingling upon the
1: home. No query.
0: Say upon the home, some so the only meaning I bear, Jane, say, Amen Scientific Herbal and Alternative Medical Hospital. In Phoebe Brainy, a dear sunny a training, and I may. Eddie Sheikh Dr. Amin.

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0: 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Sasuna landline ye be eh obeti ma free ahoma trofo iso 030 221 1701 and 030 221 1702. And 030 221 1703. So three lines we yeah the Juma. So as soon as you best call Zoom, while we person or join you Zoom, Susano, Aquenya El Homa. And also Susano Zoom no ID no A 25 24 16 16 14. They say the ID no Zoom ID no 25 24 16 16 14. Password no a 123456789. Password 123456789. 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Facebook so asempa 94.7. WhatsApp but catch your dada. Sasuna obetima ko YouTube and also ye asempa 94.7. 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
0: 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Wo ye minister na obibi ye wo ye MP wo ye opinion leader wo ye hwan wo obibi the mam of rana a week before the examination date you know make ba ko school hall akoye de so wo ye you can gather all of them in assembly hall and then talk to them and yet during examination time you know and I said they you know the papers e go mo na mo na mo it mo fa ne fa the I wish here and the true exams no to be we na aye bibia ho enye fe ti de mekani se ye nyina ye difo e wo normal bebre ho ye difo se journalist wo de camera na de akura de mo ho na wo kutwa ni nyina no ehunhia you can do it but not in the hall you can stay outside after examination obetimi no modin come fine with my own interviews fine but not during the exams hour and grand war extra there meme show empire show the bobo uye de de bibiri kura na enokura mitimi mo be me percent pack no yes ho ye die wo use say obwa see am our fans out to be mo yes I want my fans football field now but I'm my fans but yet examination and need concentration I have to think and concentrate to write or to work for my sources and yet timer me many abra me power square then times two times three now I feel no abijra ho no more I know so you are going to get once and at the end there one once come on more classroom ho na se ka okọ okọ chere o made e the time e try exams no Yes, our time, no. It you production is a moment course libro ha more form umra and zoom no so we are welcoming everyone say or mature my dream 030221 1701 030221 1702 and we said numbers no more old numbers and say new numbers are used in it you ube to me afre sasuna ube to match your comment as so or Facebook and I say WhatsApp and I say obeti matro ewo eye YouTube e be kikai ni nyina e be voices wa mo pese mo de 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Okay, Pacho, may share, Mindy can call a year. A question would be more cover.
1: Yeah, madam, I say, Mamma, my quenya, and mammy, and so met me Abamu program, so na your friend, me doctor, a question would do South Africa.
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0: I say
1: a culture
0: at here. Yo, yes, examination centers. So, say, more fractural and social. Now, who minister, MP, opinion leaders, nanomone, and paying phobia, almost could be a woman. During classes, if you're years or musia, dear, in our textbooks, challenges, teachers, the challenges near your omonia, but examination time, now, I'm the cameras, and you're Yakugu Honomon. And then I walk around.
1: Yo, madam, I actually, no, me, South Africa, I'm one. Mwo, schools, me, and son, and I was her. Now, I dear video, I'm in fact, me, braho, pa, and sesenka, esi, where examination more practice. And kura echron social, only authorized people. Ina I was say omura and soccer dembo. Chrome ha me wono. Se mimi school tron socha. Ye training me first. I am a chief invigilator. Na oma training invigilators ninina. In the timetable wono. 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Wo invigilators are subject na. Unko ho. 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nwura enso hwe dem ho you are not authorized to enter in the examination room unless say you are an invigilator appointed and trained to be in that particular examination room at that particular time.
0: Right. But that's it. Another Zoom. Mr. Jabin Soso also. Mr. Jabin also so dear now because also will take. Lawrence, Pacha Otimika. Unmute yourself. Mr. Jabo Timika.
2: Yeah. That's it.
0: Yeah, President JTO.
2: All right. Please, Dr. Bodu Ababekasa, or your expert, fan education, some more South Africa, and my friends say, Nesama Kanina, and our bonding in out of TFS, and pay for so much, no money. And Mijiri say, Sana, I will say, Ban Nanahima, the France. Walk on that. We did say a depart. If we say we are bofra, nurse a war baby, nurse a walk for a two sister, and answer a mobile on Sansha, and motivate you and a sense of guide you with footsteps. To me, feel so by him, I am mammy, I will woof ye. And to say to me to anima, I will point you no shesania, or my brother will see for no show moon crying. A bebwa, nipana. Or no, my dear Shianama, and to give you on more my at the same time, no, or no, no, feel no need if you send some dear cosso. And to obey me, I'm more idea, expectation I woke you, and a quaint on the first one betting me about the boa, a good chance with you, and you did say I'm a fan watching.
0: Yo, me call, a patch of, but me share the next a be who say, the name is, sir. London, Nana Bisa. Yo, Nana Bisa, also unmute yourself, Nate. You also, so Diana, walk up for first two stories. Nana Bisa.
3: Yeah, Kunta.
0: Yo, let's talk. Yo, Nana, it's
3: you. I'm going to talk to Minka.
0: It's you, Kappa.
3: I'm here, Ghana, for you know. I am a correct, sir. I'm not going to say. Nkaisi, Senkolaitro exams are only education for normal education for no super and Anka, Ombit Makasom with the camera, Eko, but individual person, the only Allah, so bit with the camera, Ako, exam, or Ako, a video, Enkola, and I to say, Yen Anka said before, no, Yamarangi, Jumentina, Amana Banas, I say, Krumha, and UBS, I had the camera. You could see a correct your treasure, so I can't imagine would take dedication and education you know, to court or bet drag Minister of Education into court. I don't know what in the by name of social media, no be a renal or obesity. Yeah, but Africa, no, I'm running new baby. I say, do you know I'm an abanasa? Any can say it's sibium, no, it's bad. Any can say sibium, all our treasures are going to be for camera and conquest. So, yeah,
0: right,
3: yeah, Kunta.
0: Yo. Yo, you share me heard the next be whom you are back on only dean in the honor more. I still say the number the never honor more. Yo, Nana Reco, yo, Nana Reco Timinka.
4: Yeah, go, Kumitonga.
0: Yo, Nana, first and second story, no, also then I will come from now.
4: Yo, Eko kuna machia adafumi inani wana omuwa esu samri. Die meka anise unse gana nanka sano. Mpe mpoka se ikuruwa ena ye hono, eno na ya na ye pra hono wansina. Na enye, we enye exams no kwa. E bibia mu o my Ghana. Even at accident asie kura ro. Na the whole country no be a journalist one for camera no ocha. Of which you can't do that in Holland. I mean, the other countries now I wanted there. Yeah, yeah, toilet kura ro. This is a chain of me say. Oh, man, pain, baby, it's part of it. And he said, Quada, one more air transfer. The responsibility of the immigration, would say, teacher Nina, you don't know, sign, you know.
5: Yeah.
4: She said, yeah, baby, kind, you know. Ah, brochure, how do you I said, who cause of a fear and panic in Adi Makodan? Because you need to and now, or more air, yeah, dear, or more per se, will be console. So,
5: yeah,
4: it's you know, a Ghana not me, a dream, maybe I am me, and ten year, maybe I say, yeah, any moon to do, and then I can't only my institutions, no, and yeah, Juman. Well, sir, Minister of Education, one more year, or my dear. I mean, police in the crowd of radio, I was examination hall. Camera, media, more radio was examination hall. Abuja Holland is not like that. My co-school, my exams are hard, no, our big hall. You don't see this as such things. So, Emirani or Ghana, now you have a city and girls of lending institute or a Cape Poly, a young woman's side envy. But really, if you to me, no, if you say a habit to be a, I was at Ghana and you refrain from, oh, you refrain from it. A hard drink, a ha, Colin Boa, Omusru, Oba Panicky. So, Oba Panicky. No, and see, Adentina, Debiane, ye be man, in everything, in everything.
5: Yeah.
4: Ibiano, yeah, just say, yeah. So,
5: yo,
4: and see, almost a crowd, Omusu.
5: Yo.
4: I will want to start taking on the institutions to court. So omo ye wo omo no sa, wo mo be jai.
5: She said, I will for no. She said, a dream rare. She said, it to me. Essentially, she said, we are sat. She said, the year she see a year came. She said, I will for no. Because your schools will be brave. Ha. Morning star, no money. You must see the camera. Because she omo room one mo kaka ye omo sebi. A friend is say. Ghana, a national, and in a for whom who said the camera could see almost near. But I drew the end, so I took for the near the cameras. I agree on my day.
4: And the air comes, I was I will follow if it is here. Send me the barber school. Now, must say me be a mintia school fees, mintia textbooks. My teacher signed a many in an asamo ma aquadano, a yes, high equipment. I have every right to miss you.
5: Right. Yo,
4: I have every right.
5: Yo, yeah, she for force so so would you be able to cast a name? I'm an akuma Tony. Production, my mission. Ha, now, Michel, a yeah, Ernest, Miss Akusa. Right, yeah, Papa Akusa, a lawyer Nipa, and the Nimni Esquire, Michel, you bring. Na
2: just
5: former PRO or Ministry of Education. Former PRO. The MPI for King and Mr. Watchi and I'm also joining conversation. Mumreso de Koso. Ene e Koso. Yeah, come round. Yeah, Tonka, yeah, come round. Say, as your parents, let's see a democratic court to cry. And then I'll cover, sir, Kakraya Union Mark and Sanya quite deep.
2: If I told him, can
5: we talk, Kappa Esquire?
2: Well, maybe I was a coin of your money. Well, if you can see it soon, meaning Charles Rama and Penny Four Marcassa. And we share pay a fast conducted examination. Oh, yeah, Ghana has seen that. Is getting to the point as a politician, be a person gain me currency and not say credence. So, a examination here in a Bono region,
6: She's a Abomo region, no? Your regional minister, or some cameraman, and I say journalists, they follow me to various centers. Let me hear some part of the air. I don't know, man. We are singing that to the air question. But personally, I don't subscribe to that school of thoughts.
5: Right.
6: Mikai, your education ministry from 2021 to 2025, Mikoya Juma Ohono. Now, MPP, no one say minister, or Kaha say, but Dr. Dutu, no, you're very frequent. I was examining centers. If you're 15 years old, you're far one center, you're not going to Wasaba office. But they say, no, almost every government appointee, you're pursuing Musamba. Yeah, yeah, sorry, what I say, or Kaha near the. Now, yes, Sana, a man, Karani, Moody, and I said, preparation, no, my grand, a do a high, the young Eshin. And as much as I tell my year, I do education ministry, my such, not dear, and I said, which, not dear. For more than 15 years, me supervise the exams. Now, we are supervised, and I say, vigilator, our examination center. Per the rules, and I say, education, and I say, tutelage would be among throughout the exams, and I say, and you will supervise, and supervisor, and we in charge of all that's a center, or no. Any vigilator, now, you are signed maybe one particular room, who can more rights, say, and a cramp, and we are vigilator, who could you not around so? Gina entrance. Jack Rabbi here, Bibia. No one raising a hand. Say, be a me here, Prince, and I said, the Prince, I say, and I say, BBC. And till I'm not circumstance, I say, be our year, DC, and I say, MC. And I say, governor appointee, means give them opportunity, that was examination go. And yes, sir, now the credibility of exam, say, no cry, no, no, and man, no, a baffle. You need the Oba, or the normal, the Paho. If you cry now at the entrance, you know, sometimes crying people are hard. Observation I'm here at the senior high school level, no. And anybody else, I don't know, we an opportunity, no more starting, no more his part. Like some more colleagues, we work as any other. Until I look down upon encouraging examination more practices. Until I dream where I was, you put an end to that. And there was also another culture which is also creeping into our exam, say, yeah, crying betrays here, teacher mathematical setting, I don't know. Maybe maybe a free basis. Quran preparation, you know, for 9 years, starting from BS1 to BS9. Once me any the remedial courses, be and I say remedial classes, be or engaging, maybe I'm crying a short force, one be a mathematics, and I say English language. Once me and my brother junior high school, one I say JSS1. Now, what you about baby, we know, so we can't come on mathematical set, and then mathematical set, and then I'm crying to your exams. Technical drawing, you know, he said, you're compulsory. So, what is the relevance? What is the need? So, which mathematical set? I'm in Quran, I'm going to exam. So, if you cry, Papua. I don't know where all these things are coming from. It is COBP, and the Babuan Quran, you intervention, and you're targeted. Right from maybe a junior high school one, near who said, Mountain Science, English. These are the core areas in the RMEA. And crowning enough for Pena, betting me a bomb, no more progressive steady at the senior high school level. And to be a question, at that time, in some multimedia, more feeding a court debris, a con kind debris.
5: Yeah.
6: And to the money, stakeholder engagement, the money invites for Wayek, the money state will position clear. Says Sadi and a question, Nadia Babua. So going forward, we have to put an end to that. Now, mind, Quran, that kind of what? The clear mindset, and I say clear conscience, you know, devoid of any, say, we need free, I say, we free, but now, if you're not done, the Quran, you have to open it, the young team is shino.
5: Yeah.
6: And my empono, I want to also, they try to have motivation or the better now, don't even try, just have a penny for the freedom, and examination is a time bound. Objectives, 45 minutes. Essay, no, say, 1 hour. Did that 1 hour, no? So we ban over spending by 15 minutes. I'm going to fetch a clown adversely. So the hard times in Musampa and the more now young politicians will be bringing to the M1. Near put your end to that. Maybe team a bomb and Corano examination on my training in Anno. A Bema or Mania, you find no metro no matter grace now or more aiming at some bigger no matter progress to a senior high school level. Now, coming back to Nanahima visit to France, you know. As a good step, that I know under the first criminal, the idea of two son, but where I'm coming from, I don't want to revisit the penny for Nedikaka. So, we need to look at it from the more targeted and also young structure. se empo no se wo kwa through National House of Chiefs, national that we don't have the national the house of man no kwa, but National House of Chiefs no composition by the constitution no man no na yin nyina, but a man man na dabio won articulate the views of what a man no me who say pay be free region we na echo, so that the Ghana mission of France no have more opportunity to engage with the more omo fee say more paper so ma be share. Now my ya formalizing on then you say be I don't want to restaurant baby. Now me crown cause sana. The impact may not be felt by crown mohon. By mum may be oh or him away from eastern region, way from water region, way from northern region, or to cry near whom some part mummy and sano mukwa muko engage Ghanaian communities now a war France and now UK and US of A. No more mamma na money ya. Ye yen Ghana has say now mum sweat me and buy but moment and tell us this low. When we make Kosovo, it is a bad Ghana, and as if we are the next 5 or 6 years, a bad Ghana. And I'm also saying, OCA to Opeso di Hima, Opeso di Hini idea. We are church from Sachinan, letting a bomb. But I'm asking.
5: Right. But Messa back to General Kana Nahima Dieno. Nahima Dieno, Usha Sena, a Ghanaian association, and it Omunina Kabuma, Omoyesa, Debano, a Tusha, na almost see. In Kunyati said there were him a wah in fee pepe a o two or move for no munina a big event omuye for 2 days. It's said okay no say omuye be 2-3 no kodia a good a yeah Miss Sanche a Mr. Kisi Kobi Kisi S so and one or so Mr. Kisi me wakwaba. Mr. Kisi Utimika. I'm you too. I found some boy, you know. I'm you too. What you make? Debbie, you're too. Ah, I feel too. Kaya, Kasa.
7: Yeah.
5: Mr. Kisi, you're my quab. Kasa free.
7: Kasa free, Germany. And what you make?
5: Yo.
7: Oh, sorry. I didn't say. We'll be for now.
5: Let me know. Why not, Kasa? Kasa.
7: Yo, with the Mema Munya and Mary Mama Joe, and I'm in Jackass here, so Eddie Free, Germany, and Eddie Bray, Yahunya Hunya.
5: Yeah.
7: Them say program. But don't you
5: Beto Kapa Kasa.
7: Yo, I'm say, Germany Hano, I'm say, 2 weeks ni, and I information be able to talk platform snippy, so say Ghana phone be echo. German embassy ewa kra na German phone ajiji wo mo passport no so wo ajiji German passport no
5: ifi wo be ba we che se e de kasa se say Mr.
7: Akwesi do say
5: Mr. do say okay Mr. do say okay Berlin okay it you Mr. do say Mr. do say it you and Mr. this I drop. Mr. this I drop. I mean, Mr. Kisi. You tell Mr. Kisi that Mr. Artist Mr. do say, hey, you know, Mr. Kisi, what you make?
8: Me
5: too, Uncle.
8: But
5: what you make? Ah, she say, you're too, Uncle. You're too, Uncle. Oh, them. Yo.
8: Oh, yo.
5: Mr. Kisi, so can
8: you say? I'm 24. Michelle will be Biara. I'm a Kasafi, South Africa, Durban.
5: Okay, yo, it's you. You're back.
8: Yeah, Eja. Chia will be Biara. Now, me first time I'm a Diaba program is to me.
5: You're back.
8: Yo, Medasi. Concerning exams, you know, our minister, on Namo. Yenyan would be Abekasa. Na a dear Bakwa, Miss Omid, me who say, Aya, may young can say, why no moon I ye almost say, or may a minister, because me tea ye near Bema Bakwa or Kasa, say, Nature say, because only panel. On shed a new adene ni su ye. 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they all when you know delays ever exams no because Ibra Bako Kaya say simple a questions need be a mom 45 minutes Nadia already in 15 minutes ago be brain no corano they will not be able to concentrate a year clear ain't he a very worrying say everybody say I don't know say why never drawn attention to such? Because in the subsequent times, you know, in terms of exams, he could even repeat the same thing. Until someone need to talk to him, and who is going to do that? Why? And I say, in Koma AD, Adum TV, Mumpeni, for so me, I draw attention to such yeah. Nasa di we in CBM. Nama omo exams na at least because other centers within the whole of Ghana no omo exams no at that same time same day but this particular exam center no, when you have problem because problem now when you say these kind of children na egusa center we omo time a bit caught against them it means omanya fairness about the exams time. No? They didn't get that.
5: Right.
8: They didn't get that.
5: Right.
8: It's almost lucky and also omanya a bit of disadvantage when it comes to the time. Right. But other centers, no, at that same time, no, the omanya time, no, at the year, omadia, come on. Right. And this thing shouldn't repeat itself. And I think it's because already, Nadia, and yes, when you cause a problem, no, but how do we make sure say on yes had any bill because if you call no nim class why a mistake and who is going to call him to that attention
5: right
8: that yo, is the thing
5: right
8: may that say
5: yo may share the powerful force our hold my main fan the powerful for our main fan Mr. Du said there you need to call ABM said you say as about Omaya she say ye call your third a year topic. You say, you know, I'm over South Africa. Ah, I'm copy Bibiaba. I'm here. Maybe, Simon Kasai. Yeah, Simon, me wakwaba. You who free mute, you know, aha. Or mute you, you, aha. Or mute you, you who pass a boat, aha. They or mute yourself. Or mic, maybe a mic, no one of us are bosso. Otemika, aha, fasabo mic, nusuna abane dasu ni friso, aha. 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Won't you mean me away in this accessible way to Casa?
1: Yo, Medawasi, Sir Wasa Mammy, Aquania idiom. But what I mean, Candia?
5: Accessible way to any Casa, I have two onka. Accessible way to Necas,
1: yo.
5: Okay.
1: Yeah, Doctor, accessible way to Necas, eh?
5: Okay. Yeah, Doc, it's you.
1: Yo, Medawasi, Kobe, Mr. Kisi. Kisi dem nim nipa menena na ayi na me pese ame chema drink kakra eye system problem ewo Ghana.
5: Mm-hmm.
1: Ewo say ye systems esisa. Se betu minister fo said den yo the next one obeba no ebe the same thing.
5: Ya to aso ahemfo ko ahema e ko opinion leaders ye kan obia person ko ho me hu se me so no nkra no chro no maba hobi obia de ko pe ni samba MPC ko yeah
1: entino
5: this is ko
1: entino and the system change so was say education system no ye change system such a way say opinion leaders will send him for self one yo. Won't even nyakwan enkogra ensotwa dem ho. Na enkra no enya sound mind entrance of no. 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Wo invigilator no kran won't even nyina epuno na no. 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Sa yo be defense balanced invigilation. 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
1: Personal information need to be protected. We say no. We should crown him. Said the lawyer about Kunika and no say. I was say your try say parents bit me sue education. And I said minister and I say be so very right sorry. Because when they come na cause me back. Obiyan hume ba. Anything can happen to Accra no. Obiyan say oh Accra we cause who we yo. Into no. Yenye systems change. Na enema ekoso se bibia na de kam na kosi so car accident I think say obi or Netherlands I saw car same be say car accident
2: na na record kan
1: fo kra kam na mama kwa ko twitwa no mo kwese no mo kwese ye mo ese si o because only akra deja only akro se bi on the personal things wo dia batudwa ese obi a pe content obi a pe Sebio fame. Ewo Facebook and I said TikTok and I said then Sebio Bonso media Mensumi baby. Debi and Sesien is a Ghana ye ye dia. 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
2: Ye change systems. 9-5. 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
3: Yo, what are you doing?
2: Na na poku de kase ya na.
3: Madam, akusho poku ni se Germany ne kase.
2: Okay, apa yipo poku na uformeshi bima Ghanaian somo Germany titu. 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Yo, yenti ansa na mako Simon so.
3: Yo, meda sibebri. I'm say Ben, my watching me no be in a better your platforms so or Germany ha. Say Ghana phone be eba Ghana. Now one call German embassy no. You see German for inside the one more German passports, no, if you want sa it no nanko for a dinwa bobo or platform so. Into Miso Mami Fre Ghana Embassy, if you follow a bisa womo. Say woman acti sa information nana, and I'm saying debi. Namely, they are Benino, a Kamami, a tea, they said. The only possible thing I be a bit missing is a German Fono and my Christ, yet me yet Duano in the year 2024, to somewhere around June, no mass. I find. Etino said, Obiba Embassy Hope, they be a Obigrama, say, me a gun in India, Germany, Japan is our woman, but so woman who's out two identities. It is a woman here, Uganda passport, you know. Now Uganda passport issued a date before 2024. The other say one fact my person out the engine. Omso will find say omso obey to me at the omo passport. No, engine when a penny no economy in say the visa air cost of dia. Not just a day a young Ghana phone and a mechanic say you did your home airport to start problems. No, engine some can meet me a 2 year young for sale. Is it not in Shani say? We are Germany, not for South Saya Ghana near. Or say, Ukoya's reinstatement application, or say, but some say, Ghana.

0: We are not a minister of interior, no. I'm how quiet as you say, no, we are Ghana, need to make a Uganda card, which make a Uganda passport. Zakra Tano and now, which means that we a new passport, no. We do your new passport in Ghana, is a Uni Asimbia, and you know, some Kaka met me at the Ato, the whole and then you may not Ghana phone, so I'm a fan of one more German, so no. One more, so Eddie is here to be a free. We said, do not Eddie Kaya back or Ghana card, and that. Abrana, yen my friend to me a Ghana card. Every I had and I be brave. So I could dig Ghana passport now, bra, German farmer who finds it. If it's an or say, Utimi for Magbini, now either say, Uber who cry or Befaso, now who put German Bazia, Umfa Oho and got to sell problem. You know, opinion Ubisamia, Kakami to Bitkidi Atuama, German for now.
1: I found
0: Ghana say Ghana for now, one more German.
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1: right be ko
2: e asem
1: be da se simon o si simon ni de ha me pa o simon o temen ka
3: Pacho, what's in Inca?
1: I feel that me oh, now who's all you rabble boil? Pa.
3: I sent message today, and she my change here for cell phone.
1: No problem.
3: And Pacho, bet my.
1: Yet you, Casamay.
3: Yeah, we now more platform this way. Ah, yeah, two, and I, yeah, drinking, yeah, my home. No more be bra, a cost of hornum, ne, a control more as a man, Dr. Boadu or the Kan Kasaye or school be in Sawa or a Pania or Kumha, Eja, in him say will contribute into very the development of education. Normal be bro who are winning power, say you, the movie or why in him because education sector now, while we're much here, I will hear no hand. My uncle, normal. One politician be a person you hear the name who say why you do. Now tell my grand crana more and crassina at a disquat at their from when you've been shared, books from when you've been angry in a mock order. I feel no more swag and brass, and they cause a man for whom was a moo yajuma. And now one thing I ever was a politician, now nipa appointee, I appoint you, be all cra or no cra won't name anything about education. Tenia honest of the cock of real war. Nothing now are distracting a clan and clan attention. To me personally, as I tread the letter and I petition Star Center, no, I could be obey Filipiano. That is against the law. Star clan, they should pass that child. Because on more baba disabled or more honum, on crano go more concentration level now or down, a clan antiman concentrating out failure. That is not their fault. The word ever center or more day camera you call while more coffee or no. I could be obey Filipiano. Say ya me and can pass you.
1: You
3: send your name for instance, as I am who say, a bear, say, oh, yeah, panina, per se, uko encourage you on cough, who bet my yet before the exams.
1: Yeah.
3: And son, I woke up encourage you on more moves of encouragement. Nothing, not your mortuaries and our track camera, a vehicle with your body gas and everything. I could have you all no more who police across it will pick up to order. I feel now bodyguard, you need to own in your kick and more baby without our cranuji now. Now, panic actually emotionally, no work, no plan or examination or what your body may or what the bad mind is not there.
1: Right. See more work as some of the
3: example now, Dr. Kayano. How no more answer no be invigilator. No, you have to be trained, even though you are a professional teacher, you have to go for that course. Me and Becca show in there, my received an email from IEB. IEB, you know, your friend, Independent Education Board. They want me to come to their marking center to come and mark the IEB examination. That IEB examination, I have to go for training, even though I'm a qualified professional, professional teacher educator. But you matter how qualified you are, you have to go for training before those things. Nti saa noma yi yenshi asia na yempa training mankro fo. Na ye politician no, those things, it's irrelevant for them to go there. Na ye yo mufi wa no mo, na ye focus na ye nfese ni ye nkola no be progressing in education. Na ye ntimi mo mo skills ya umbe tume nyini anye bibia ye wo abrago yi mo. 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
1: Yo, yes, that's Simon and I attending canon all the way. What's my friend 030?
4: I can't me to me, Bamu.
1: Then I miss any. You have to tell me more phone lines 030-221-1701. 030-221-1702. Ube to me, Afre. That's what I was applying here 053-102-9795. That's what I wait to me, Ababa Kayan, who it was Zoom. No. Na yenyina yachi na 1 minute na yenko ye test story no so na let me say 1 minute
4: akunta ala akunta
1: ya na mi sakasa
4: ye unse e kromo hano akwada bi wo hokra obi panaku no enti no social service ne council. And now it come together. Here, Kwalani fi area, I'm not talking different area. Then I go to school. Be more. I'm one person. And now before I pen, I go no no. I be doing nature quite. I'm try to protect Kwalani. And say, oh, the camera, I go see this. Are you exposing Kwalani? Baby, or woman, or man, or baby, nature. 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And the idea, as I say, you to me soon. Kroma say, you can Kroma. 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
1: jo ye dana na misas aha ya say palette 4.7 mo so fuko kwa ma kwa akunta jo jumedie no said Mikayano, about 8 radio, no, call na ye streaming no dear ye better was back of him 9 o'clock. Say third a issue at that no a ye South Africa ye nu anom bebre sin go ho a omo edu omujuma ye na ye hwe bi e we education mu e bi we trade e bi we way that it need dey see ye be na otwe be mi enseni say ye nu anom South Africa atiesi krom na omo ye omo no me bia ense fata enye didi kan ni omo tie na otwe mi nu sen ne ye ni mpanyifo di nkomo ema president A. 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
5: I sasebenza it's no longer working. We don't want this as African people anymore. We are tired of seeing African migrants moving all over the world refusing to fix your own countries. Now we're making it very clear to you guys, Utitina, we don't want you here. We want you to fix your countries. Now you came here with a traveling document. You came with a passport. You know that you are a visitor, but where now you decided to come and integrate in our communities. You know very well that what you have done is wrong.
6: How many children do you have here?
5: We can come to Ghana and do what you're doing.
7: EP passport.
5: Eh? Now you are carrying your baggage. It's 11 a.m. You were supposed to be fighting the government of Ghana there to ensure that they are getting things right.
7: No, there's no fight in Ghana. You must fight what they do. Yes, you're playing
1: first. 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che ni se opede oho
8: You can go now.
9: Yeah,
8: I'm telling you.
9: Give me
8: yeah, you don't need your appointment. Then wake up, Ariamel Lemel. Stand up. Sure. Oh, you think this is a banana republic, Ariamel? Wow. We don't need you foreigners in this country. Ari, go.
9: Don't shout at me.
8: Don't shout at
9: me. I'm telling you.
8: Hey, man, look at the liver.
9: Don't bring me to this country, so don't shout
8: okay,
9: at me.
8: Okay, then you're over to me. Now, didn't brought you to this country. So when you must go. You must go.
9: You must go where?
8: Yeah, wherever. I don't know.
9: It's not a problem.
1: Right.
8: Yes, me say problem.
1: A chief for near her for. Someone who said, yeah, it's a call, yeah. Yen ya be me, almost around there, no. And we are, do, on ya no TDD, me a fair son canoe. Yen ya be so, sir, ya fair son canoe. But okuta bofra. It's a minister. Ye papa, okuja to abrakwa. Yes, sir. Yen ya be, on also so, ye hear ne bimbo. Yeah, on also so, ya, on my no bambo nibi. The boy and the F. A serni, say, yma, et ma babby drew if ye as we dream. Ye near by Okuta Bofra. Pay for one whom I so. Many kind and call a penny Jabin Lawrence, president, memoir quabby bew. Na ye share, dear, ye near bay, so no, a day, ena, summary, akusi.
10: I think I joined the
3: Majorisa video o place siano eh Ghana ni ba ono so South Africa hanmu o bronu bia efrawo Atrichville o Pretoria hayabi ono na sao ha ne todo na ne kwase ne se o ka se Ghana minister eh meeting a 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I can tell you say embassy no have no idea. It's me giving say the first time I will go video is in pain. Funny be the shah. And on behalf of the whole way, we are going in here now. Because our video is for Vara. By Nipa Dodona Nise, we are going in here attacking us. And to the MMA can say, me giving say ambassador, if you are that's all Ghana, or pass out Africa, I don't know. On free community leaders. Because they are very serious crisis. So they can't tell number of people who are on passport copy. I bring a chest of Ghana for. I give me a boom. And that 3 days, you will be our debit. Emma, the saddest part is that we don't have to go to hospital because tension that's what you have. And up to this time, ambassador has embassy no any shabia. You bet me I can say a word. A big package here, they go again for a whole community. And she says, any wish you are,
1: right. So, okay, sir, and I'm sooner minister, and I say, High Commissioner Echi. Eya Mr. Kwashi, enya yenu ya bema ima asamoa. Se maami susunu mwanya ni contact. 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Ya sakino, abofrane condition ti say. 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Because se, echi ni wano mwa, epenyifo wa echi.
3: And they were Ghana for a war, South Africa. Yes, starting in 2024, 2 years ago. So, a report. We are sending email at their call, Ghana Embassy. Sometimes, they call. By mechanical, say, in our record, you have one response. Our email, we are sending at their Ghana Embassy. And I'm a GD say, so we hear you, man. Now we push it to a certain level. Now we recognize, oh, yeah, I mean, yeah, I acknowledge you are. Also, I'll show you now you'll be to me. Now they're poor. And you know, maybe when they say relationship, and that as a non-profit organization, no, any embassy in terminal, and yeah, dear, they push it and say, yes, you man, because. Juma, are they acquiring mindful?
1: Yeah.
3: You're accountable to the government.
6: It is a yearly confirmation near the bar. Now, yes, the writing report into details. Now, embassy may respond to it. If it's a idea, encourage SAS. So, end of the day, you know, yeah, the enemy bit me at the Aboya Manfo. Now, a banner so send on no. I am so bad Indian. Why an idiot? Send a big can. Sabri, choices with the war. I was anchor embassy Fred community leaders. I work room here, no near Asia. The NCO move by a first of a Bama advantage with the Akosu. No, a man, sir. Oman Kasato, Oman advisory committee. Oman, the Oman numbers are people say, and go for a Wahama Oman Fred. It tells you, sir, they are not ready to work with us. It will say, hey, Juma, no, Monsieur Oman Juma. Sanitis here.
1: Joe, yeah, yeah. President and a Kasa from South Africa, Ghana unions, Nina, no, Omo Kabuma, Omo Council, no, or no, and a president. They share a colleague, or yeah, a friend is a
6: Mr. Simon Mensah, or no, oil operations minister,
1: yeah,
6: but Ghana community consensus.
1: Okay, Papa, maybe so also so as a Bessie Cordito said, also a Cordita, maybe.
6: Operations.
1: Yeah, operations. We know Nicobo. As a operation minister, also so no said the papa cano. In your bay, what they hear me, pa, because ne ba no yari. Obi or yari, I do not call hospital near Timmy, Asaki or near Bofrano dear. To be honest, I can't want to say, Nanema, Miss So, I have a tossubi. Papa, you be so. And then, and I will come for home.
3: Miss Ramwada and the Yame, I used to mean to me who said, my phone crying, allowing me for the video call. Then I was so a mommy, I mic or all my laptop. My man Kaja, in your number, you share our platform. May the whole South Africa, may Bane friend, may say, I or be friend me from UK now, remember? Miss Ramwada.
1: Okay.
3: Are you me, neighbor? The host.
1: Twasu. Okay. All right. Yen she, yen ko, Mr. Kisina also, yana.
3: What you mean, ka?
1: Yeah, me tonka, yeah, me tonka. Yeah, it's you.
3: Me see, the whole South Africa, you say, South Africa need be better to imagine our country, so in South Africa, the whole South Africa, chemia. If you know, moon yatre, or moon drutre. Meaning all the provinces are in South Africa. And I know my question is not question is meaning meaning. My present can I in Ukraine? And now can I no say in some nation? Obama money I made the meaning baby I'm a fan. I brand here now can I because she are no physical. And I hear interview present can I na audit to ja. And sana. Yeah, they number no president can no man no call president for na a do or more or more far. If you not boy no crowd on person or baby appear, you say, Minja manenka, na dinner they are about your moon, the beer and yan in any town. And yeah, me and say, oh, she gana for na, bra man for bra, need no crowd here, ye kitwa. 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
3: 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na e be change no and this now you depending entirely
1: right
3: present yes on time and though yeah right. That present catch you on time and that say now one say me what I say na for friend
1: yeah
3: obi na friend no say ma say no into here na then you mo yeah yeah say non profit organization no ni aye so you dey talk here you dey cross sometimes yes yes say dey corner dey come boa man into here nyina you can bo mo a e be boa ye na ye nua no mo work aso no ye bit ma boa mo. Even crowd, they take it granted. Every time more coffee, no more buffet. A month for than in Dela, can afford than in Dela, more than 4 or 5 months or more than. Or more than horses here.
1: You da say, you bet to us
3: all.
1: You bet to us all. You bet to us all. I hire as a penalty 4.7. Most of you could come and call Kuntejo, said a mechanic. Jubedino, you need Ghana for who we are here for Nana, Edis and Komoi. Nene, you concentrate to South Africa, so you tell story near South Africa. The first one, you need to be a different bedroom. Yeah, she. Who could they have to see about thing? And also, so you need the amount to see about thing. Doctor, also.
10: I'm part of my.
1: Yo, doc. May and also, so I'm to see about thing. Not almost your a dear partner. So where is the amount to see about thing? Because you said Tuesday and call more. Yeah, you your toy. But Wednesday, the day, or Mutisimu, actually, Chrome best, Abasa, Basa, Basa. And also, because he say, any animal to say, it you.
10: Chrome, yo, me, that's it, I'm that's it. Yeah, Omtisi, Chrome, yeah, Basa, Basa, Basa, Basa. But I don't know, yet sometimes ignorance. Chrome, yeah, no one, my whole ending. A whole Chrome,
1: yeah.
10: Na sabi ho ho so na di chichiri kro. Na issue ni se e was sen e education ye sen ke di ma citizens no. E ma mo hu se o pam ho ho. Ye for example, ho ho Ethiopia ni e wo shop. 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
1: yeah.
0: Eh, that's it. Since no, because what did the big comedy no more? What do you make me account?
1: Yo,
0: na actually no.
1: Yeah.
0: But
1: yeah.
0: And yet,
1: yeah. Mr. Kisi, yo, asa na bebe mono, ye in line so. Bet my friend, 030-221-1701. 030-221-1702. Utiye mi wo, eye asempale to 4.7. Amen, friend, asempale line no. Fred, that number way 030221 1701 030221 1702
2: and our WhatsApp so so obetime at the afaho 0533102 97 95 Zoom na yeah. Mr. Kisi, yo. Okay, see what the baton and the shell means, yo, Medassi. And no cray, media, never happy, na me. And me names of who be our platform, so over her, and the minty minch, but I did, you know, said the your bra and our doctor could see at Cassano, a fauna, and no, be brain near ignorance. 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
1: majority
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0: 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minim ba kokra na on dey show nenim the other one they weren't show nenim or say they ye 2 weeks ni ya to mo shop any e see me ya know what within that area no or say omomra embe hu no omo koko hu na 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
1: wow
0: how is that possible yes escort I think some was a video no president me pena media ma o wa mo 21 days some of you am omo no omo su omo dey to omo so omo dey to mpenifo ni say yamebo omo enti me 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
1: right
0: yeah that has say said the president kai you know a guy sa Wednesday you know sa particular Wednesday you know and no say me obi frame no chrem so ni president akasa enti grand mama president amane 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media ya me from the leftovers because that particular time no eye time na nka o mawie you can say demonstration na no more here on Wednesday, you know. Because a bit late, if you are four thereof. 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said them company for no one can hurry or one can hurry in that time when the time I interview no me share any video be or say I didn't know the court sad lady no the court near man approve as so to me yes you know
1: wow
0: because obian can hurry enti ushe mwa a day na ye beye won't mean challenge you because may drink at the end of her sentence, there by Hadian Yabaye within KwaZulu Natal Hadian Yabaye.
2: Right, Mr. Kisida, you say in a way, you know, of my penny, and they now do the same, my minister, and they are called to you, Asia anymore. They say, she said, hey, you know, cry, they are called crying, and could see baby,
0: and could see, mpacho wadaro momeni nsa wudin no fitia se na mi
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0: 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Ebia President John Mahama onim enti make the false. They don't even want to hear it. 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Omo se ye di omo go camp. Camp ni ye di omo go ye. 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Inti they were not just going anywhere anyhow. Inti no omo ankoso any harm, omo ankoso any problem to those country na na omo wo no. 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Now, make a second point in terms of AI ananye AI. 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But
2: mema minu ya ba. Yeah, mema minu ya ba na ti se ebia sa video no enye do. I just saw a Ghana for a patch said the Emma Mati Pacho
3: Bifa.
2: Yeah.
3: Akunta, Dr. Bodunis.
0: Okay,
2: Doctor Bodi, you will beat you.
3: Yeah. Sa video no man who sa video no. And yes, South Africa ha. Kasakro mo kakrano. And yes, South Africa ha. In a sasem no esi. Right. My whole videos no obia send me pain right. And yes South Africa na sasa ni see na Mr. Kisima send you link if you on WhatsApp me okay. No the bam send that Friday yes it has send that Friday you know me as a news conference you no know. Na me dey me feel say
0: hey enra
3: Sabio end that Friday yes
0: okay.
3: Yes, in this year, I'm send you link in this year or WhatsApp this year.
0: Okay.
3: Intino, into WhatsApp, so wait for it. Now, issue ni se, yeah, our one you will be crow. Adia LC pleaded with the government, ni se, omone aha buying kasa se, se obi eye illegal. Emra kwan so ne CFA, immigration, any police ena e wo se omudi se adwuma no na omakwa kwohwe enkrofo kra omuni krata

0: South African company or Ghana no. Aye Diana obe employ Ghana ni baako.
1: Yeah.
0: Amana ye adwuma.
1: Yeah.
0: Ye kasie pamu amakwa. Ghana ni baako no, hwe the chain of event. Ghana ni baako ye adwuma no. Ebi o hwe nipa ba 10 woni tie o. Inti no I was say ye just a narrative no. Yeah, ye nua mo mo Ghana no kasie na. And yeah, most of them can form more on them, you know, some close some businesses, no monko. A basana and fast from JM Africa. A basana, yes, your economy, no sono. And so, for any of your tax,
1: yeah,
0: and no motor adriane,
1: yeah.
0: And no, I was say, yeah, chile a half one to say, yeah, no moka a casabreo. Who are down phobia South Africa, and in a casa. Only the Becca San same way Amana Tonasum. Na or no soon in Niakasa, or in Niakasa, Debio, Adia ye, and yet. Na I do way no Debiano, Mr. Kissy, Yatna Krum Hajet, no soon him.
1: Yeah.
0: Debiano elections, Barbe Bar, in a San Yemma, we, sorry. It says some Barbe municipal elections this year, 4th of November. The San Yemma, we, sorry. 2028, a better sorry, because on the general elections. In Tino Sanya Maweno, 10 beyond on bear elections be announced because in Crawford party be person when you're dinner. Now, omdinya vote. Now, omtimini a masses in a case. I a hope war in a emma or more minor assay. But what war and could go electricity company work room?
1: Yeah.
0: What enquire corruption and could million billions of dollars. Omo company I can see. Intino I was say education and kasa de Sabio Minister of Foreign Affairs to Ghana Obisha a Krebia say se escort as some markets a semate a semon 21 days or mufilono. 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Yes, sister, unonco about you, she no sense you as you dear. Now say, a boy bonny because of two shall me as well. Menka say free so called, Cassette, free so called.
1: Right. Right.
0: Intino Sabio Yan try said Niemma ye bayeno. 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

0: 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Sounds na Zoom. Ube to me a click link in a snob a kayo home. 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
1: I'm going to do radio before I think they were a brave Bismarck. I was so. If you saw by Mintisa Wakasa also.
0: Sir, Bismarck in Casa. Okay, and Mr. Reko, hold on, mommy. Bismarck, be more quiet. You who free me. Bismarck, what touch screen in your jumana? Fasa bossu ye, aha. Bismarck, aha, a sempanetti 4.7, most of you call quiet. Remember that and remember the bia said yeah no if you know sianifa a cobo no watch no but you were a sympathetic 4.7 if you know watch a copy no chrono there one more Facebook any WhatsApp any a YouTube radio streaming no yeah that's what's your Bismarck it you oh Bismarck one me too more was also supposed to be you. Hello, what's your name? Oh, I'm you too. Who's still? Oh, Bismarck, big man. What's your name? Me, me, Bismarck.
1: I'm you too.
0: Okay, this one could a try on. Oh, yeah, y'all can suffer money yet to one car, necessary. Yeah, more real movie. Now, I say, send a big case over to my friend 0302211701 and 0302211702.
2: And
0: I have this mark, the two car.
2: I damn some of that to be brave. One money, a quenya. 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Na a former social dear, yet in some more, a chair on our testoro. In tea, Mr. Lawrence Ataja, a cassa, you know, or can say a brass will say, embassy, you know, Asia community leaders. Say, South Africa, a quokka cracka, a diamopa, a Ghana community concern group. 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
0: 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It is a omunu eni nim madres on beba. Mosu kikam hubuma. 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Na omampeinati sebia. Ambassador way and now say high commissioner way and a Ghana for a couple new plume do kind any me to my dear dance here most of the countries are maqua many Ghana communities akushia any reps in association who to say I say Ghana for no suiting you to me say ampa say a friend here the movie be and co name on party drew dia na party why am I a year ba na why ye ma ba ambassador no anase anem 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amon commission ho iti ye wo ken aye obese mountain ni Muhammad asem ye bi
2: papa pacho Patcho met my kakakra. I say,
0: Miss Magrema,
2: okay, Mr. Lawrence Atada Bay Casano. Because I'm not, I said, almost any email. I won't go Palma Ghana High Commission, but no response from Ghana High Commission. Right. See, Papa says, and some way else, as a Ghana, said, Kafra, and she shall name war baby. At the Papa, I will fear, Yempe. 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
0: 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Minister or war honomo ye papa aye Bosco. 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Ebetina ho my ye life coverage. 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Or no, baby, a Ghana for cry ye, a friend is saying, or me meeting, or catch on me say, yenya journalist from Ghana. It's ye ne bishiawa ha na musemo hamoni sema haye ye ne kamumye, you know. Me si yen ye two honum ne ni pa bese 25. 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Ye free honum na King Solomon, SO, and the FA party bua ha, omu ye party bu ye kwa na ho ha ye ma. It is a beer, you back on your information. I may have who you seen to any beer, you do you look rather to know. It just took my eye, yes, you hear my ear near day, and company for no so say, said the okay, and a crack, a hanye, now say a send email, now say, I'm on reply, and I send, no woman say, send an email now, my reply there, and a near in fact bus, and I see two car, near coho, near head on the catch, eh? But that's it, yo. It's a Bismarck where I saw the other two 030221 1701 and 030221 1702. Yeah, yeah, three topics. Utimi Frey, now Chirawadri. Yeah, hey, examination hall. Ah, ministers, Nananum, Yokas opinion leaders, MPs, DCs, a drew examination day now. Na encroacher on social, Namakogu examination hall honor. Ye trust so tum because enkrani be bre complaining. Minister kwa the bodyguard in the chief police, nanny to shen a home, enkrani be hua or be yamshi omo. Sasu na akrebo or watch ro, na he say ma minem we, no akwako yakoja kre paper, no pijana kwe jai. Adia watch ro no concentration no a back of home. Ushe video da weya. She omun namu as a kidity abonte, as a makola. There be a crowd of trains, so she. Eso munina attention. Na camera susu jina ho. Chese me de cameraman dear che me de kwako chese. Me me a minister. Me to me call examination ho ho. Me a DC. Me a MP. Me a we. Me a. No. And then I vigilates near from we a day. If I vigilates near a day. We should put a stop to this. It is said the air canon. Nako nana reko. What transwache. Nana Reko also. Pacho, production, Muma Mihe, a Omo Muahuma, no so ni Zoom, no so, na Mihe, na a few war on Kasaya Chaman, who named me. Nana Reko also. Nana Misa, okay, Nana Misa.
3: Yes, I'm on top.
0: Yo, Nana Misa, dear now, Walker, Adam Mattis, you say, baby, you do know, Adam Mattis. Say South Africa, there and I will become the dean will be the area. It's the other matters. Then I walk.
3: Yeah, I can tell. With regards to South Africa, there, you know, I believe, sir, as I say, yeah, Ghana buying the South Africa buying a called African Union. No more fine or minor because I acquire the Bia Juma or Mudiani. Nanya Ghana on Kwanzaa Mudidi. Zimbabwe for oho Nigerians and other Africa countries, no, they be omu de yomu. Young videos ni be a police for Jina Hons no more ye or mania or monka hoshe. Because omu de politics, election ba Jumo Mudian and to no omu ye or mania or monka she. Na South African Union effective na ye fine omu heavy amount of money, $10 billion ye fine or minor. A bano ebe put to stop to wait that omo beshe maradin de omo mana ubi and vanquire politics. Because omo I refrain omo during the apartheid African country bear na into miamwa. Nigeria is about this is a it's about $61 billion or so. I think it's a 51 or $61 billion and a Nigeria and a support South Africa. Ghana yeah momo 1 million. And come on, mama, scholarship free. I Ghana, no make school. I Ghana, all the, Jamaica for to miss any military to go and support them and fight for apartheid and free themselves. African countries being war one contribute to. Now send that the money am independence. I brought from no more Okra no more Yahoo no more Begu no Okra no. Muntu am susa. Now more kasa mo be before na etisika bo amu de amu ame bo amu enkrume issue. Free passport. Oh, you should Ghana passport at the moment because I pointed into no moon to me and took a number of name man or moon for South Africa passport and took one country. Into Nkrumah issue Ghana passport at the moment. ah no mo to me di to kwan di ye adwuma ne ade ade enti ni na che mo wura fi so so a mo nkae ne Africa e ye ma mo ne wi ase no UK ha ye ti se nye Ghana 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
0: right
3: then abrofo no omo ne de mu ntumi yomo sa na mo akasa mo bi before na mo modi sa say mu no it's unacceptable we ni kwa say yetumi so so na ebetumi atwa a che say the country ni kokot wa Africa Union yetumi fine omo. That's what I believe.
0: Yo, Adam Mattis, so from UK, the other person who can.
3: UK no near CCA and Omo can about pension. Omo, as I said, discuss, I say, pension no, Omo de Beko 6 months, I say, we a pensioner, and I say, free, or mine, no, cotton outside there, unto me spending more than 6 months or outside. 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
3: 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And I'm saying, any papa baby lose your pension. Because if you have a bomb, to Ghana. Obey then a bit of playing up by UK Kuruma de Bia. Chamana Yana Etia Crano, yea, disappointed. Yan Nancy, you need to say, Jay, a German, a pension age, I have a nephew. Tinia, a monkey cock on a mana, yea, and I are chasses, sir. Yajene. Just a corona numbers on mobile. Nobia Bayer, Nejuma, what in his cardi are toward ya. Eden Abekacha and say, so few of man more than 6 months, I won't treat as a gun saying, Yawdia. Yana, Yajuma, and watch it is gun at the atoll. Well, that is in me, Yachiches of one of the boss I can be bed no Nigerian nearby and honor Akotama Bana, a B. Akai.
0: And now be two in you, what I coffer by you, your old JJG. Yo, it has
4: yo,
0: yo, Udi,
4: Pacho, yeah, Dr. Bondeka says,
0: yo, doc, doc, it's your way, Osada Matis.
4: I'm dancing with tearful, my dancing with tearful, and Pacho, Master Ocasa free UK, Sabio Ocasa Nigeria nearby. Unse bi before yenansa na ye ho enemies.
0: Mhm.
4: Bi before yenan kasa be bia nyoi. 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Ene ye ho ma.
0: Mhm.
4: Si nya be bi sia. Na ya try say ye nua mo mo akire no ye be mia wo ma mo makofo na systems e change we chroma sane ma we nyina no nka e be brazi entwa but ke be brazi
0: yeah
4: inti no me e futo na mde ma before said we should be our brother's keeper me da say.
0: Yeah, doc. Doc, what's your name?
4: I'm a tone cat, I'm a candy.
0: Yeah, I'm a tone cat, huh? Now, a big kicker crowd. Now, if you say, yo, yenya, oh, yenya, yamutre, yenya, audio message be, yeti, audio message, you know, if you are not the old a bit my SUD and so. Yanko.
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0: right
4: intino yeah vigilante for na yes an enema no
0: te se aye se yes sir
7: akundajo
0: yes sir
7: let me ba
0: okay but who say to voice say who say Underwood, L. Underwood, Underwood. Who went to Makasa? Anna, on your ready. Okay, on your ready. Simon, you too.
7: Okay. Near Doctor Kai, I no cranny near Kika. 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
7: 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Ye chi no on the seas wo atwa ticket no before ye chi no. O se mo se ye nko ye kru. Ma twa ticket a meko asylum paper for apply me twa ko ma interview. Me ka chire wo nipa no wo da da mu more than a month now. I feel na man who say beke so I beku ako yom. Tini aye chani say ni all cano ah all can say a man for say o muntu free or muntu kono. The doctor can be say what na ha. No fi say no ma bibi wana a man for ni aba also a dia na say wo ye. I say o tutu ana mo efe baby obe ya beku ako ye beku ako.
0: We look at you home.
7: Ha we look at you home. 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Mrebia and semi could be a present a better your platform. So your members are more present for more group 15,000. If I do a ben or multi platform or so I did that way, boss. 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A yas sometimes or monti. Yas why a day. 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Uncle be or more saluma, mocha cheese crop, no. 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
0: 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But patient needs a lot to be done. It's the veteran said next week. The person have a DNA. It's a DNA so about be a default for abruchi e koso a and you are a plus so e person or the call eh brache bedwam no. Abruchi DNA dey say the acquaintance in same DNA no so so e drew ho no mo. Next week na me ya adom a na na reko any nim penny for e be pam na nyina ya chichire dey dey abeto anim. Me mo bia ajo or baby, I will be a free Ghana. I say, better must say, better production team. I say, MCL, ne cameraman, ne online. Better moon, I must say, let me show BBR. Bye bye.
8: BM Berry Flex,
9: your Berry Mama,
8: Berry Abigail. Adoa Edu, I said, that is my boyfriend, right?
9: Hey, I beg you.
8: Why you no get one?
9: Me, the woman I get.
8: Talk to the microphone. You no get woman.
9: I get woman. It be the music I did.
8: Mama, you faster. Me hurry up, bro. I call you who cram my ear. I see mama share red crayon. If you now be so me here, no. How long have you been doing music, Mickey Max?
9: Let's say, starting the music as a business-wise, professionally, 3 years now.
8: 3 years. Now, what's your answer? I'm saying, what do you have to tell me? Or say, why are you 3 years? I'm saying,
9: I won't say it's a small town though, but when it comes to the music aspect, I think oh baby to say Sweden, no baby to say Accra. Definitely won't say.
8: Confirm so you will Sweden my yeti on Munkawa.
9: Sure, but
8: maybe you will a check crashing Sweden my yeti on Munkawa.
9: Sure, sure.
8: When you sure say be a yen I won't yen ye.
9: No, I'm really active when it comes to my career. Yeah.
8: Oh, yes, you're pa.
9: 100%.
8: So Gina wanna so.
9: Yeah, I'm active.
8: What record label we are now?
9: Mini record label be a, but me will be our supporting me about beat mami kakanka.
8: And she supporting in the meantime, no? Hey, just beat no.
9: Yeah.
8: Besides beat no, support Bambi no.
9: Support your one of my friends, I'm in your mobile, ne one or two people are affiliated them, say are the good show, some petrol money be then sort.
8: Oh, then if he fund you on those aspects as well?
9: Yeah, yeah, yeah.
8: How many do you saying?
9: Then be like seven, my Dizzy Boys, that be my team name.
8: Dizzy Boys?
9: Yeah, Dizzy Boys.
8: Okay, and besides music, you know where you are?
9: Full-time musician.
8: But I mean to say,
9: Oh, okay.
8: See, Dizzy Boys, you know, me can't be CSM, so, and then, you could go show near amount 7,000, Dizzy Boys will be a 1,000, you know?
9: They know me very well. You ask a same problem, so.
8: But why Dizzy Boys? Kaka ya kakraba mwenia na mono mwenia ma oshe.
9: Na.
8: Ono mwenia ma.
9: Na me no mshe.
8: But debi ya mweni so ya mu Dizzy kaka.
9: Yeah, yeah, Dizzy.
8: Charlie. Mickey Max from Swedro. Swedro born Benz on our feet.
9: Kwansa Chrome. Yeah.
8: Them know you for there.
9: Everybody know me.
8: Greet some people for Kwansa Chrome before we enter your
9: show. Yo, what's up, full time Gaza man? I see you there. Yo, Chino Machi, Barry. Cash out, everybody.
8: Who's the wager be home?
9: Say what we say.
8: Oh, better not how rabbi Phoebe. Betty Blinks, I see Mickey Max. A lot of people, they enjoy you. Kofi Dance, Gorunyan, Kasaya, Kramaya, Kapela, and Sani, Yivra, Wunyum. Do you have a new project out?
9: Yeah, I have a new project
8: out. Title near then?
9: Softly.
8: Softly?
9: Yeah.
8: Why near you softly?
9: Me auntie, I'm softly.
8: Ow. Bro, for being softly saying I want to hear you.
9: won say o treat me nice like e bi ni won say me ba
8: so do me so bi aye nyoma mane anti da first person na ye wo Mickey Mouse ye hwehwe won anti mu ana
9: David Avishini aye mi anti keke
8: but what for girlfriend da
9: yeah
8: but for bi no wan you wan you softly am wan chro nyoma mane
9: oh bibi me ma change bibi like with my life and I'm the change him so the kind of vibe we have here I can do something about it so that out
8: chat your ex and the queen
9: yes okay me ex no eh me njuma my dad so shout out to Jory yeah that my song Jory
8: anya nyomo no chi again
9: and me chi am mami ma finish it say
8: yo yenye Mickey Max Mickey Max yenye o songs no yo conclusion here dey
9: yeah conclusion is a life song
8: it okay about... it's yenye conclusion yenye the new one so we can move on to other talents in the building time right. It's only label
9: mini label
8: okay conclusion by Mickey Max yenko
9: wagwanda you already know it's

0: is what I'm dreaming. Oh boy, see, I could have addressed, but ask me what I've been through. Oh boy, think if it's all so good, do you think I'll be in these shoes? Today no be later. That boy where they beg you from the baker. It be today he get the money, get the paper. Or me make a tell you then times I they suffer. Come on the faker.
1: Hey, Mickey Max is in the building. Why not I only more story I was so offer, baby, you know?
2: Hey, say music na make us survive.
1: You're being innovative. Oh, come come for us, my mom.
2: Yeah.
1: Hey, Mickey Max. That's how your home very, very be midnight format.
2: No, no, me very hard to cover. But
1: I been wahana wahana wahana very na na. You know, guy man, 11 star fly G's in Guana. Active. Me the upper so very no.
2: Who say in Jumu say soft love.
1: Any man, yenye softly, yenye softly, yenye softly. I'm Max DJ Uncle softly. This the brand new one, right?
2: Yeah, the brand
1: new one. On all streaming platforms.
2: Yeah.
1: You have a video for this one?
2: No, I'm not working on it.
1: Yeah, let's enjoy. Let's go. Let's go.

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0: Odo ye wu me se sakoto sa si so feeling my body. Give it to me please.
1: Yeah, now come on, sorry. I say you be t-shirt down now to us.
0: David, I say on softly, you know.
1: On softly.
0: Yeah.
1: Never.
0: Like on relax me body no more.
1: Unya or relax ya na here.
0: Let me tell you cool me sense.
1: Yo, Mickey Max, Chile, I like your energy. I wish you nothing but the best. Yeah, work in progress. I'm hoping, say, wow, Mickey Max.
2: Oh, Mickey Max, we're very good. The content in here is very good, very relatable.
1: I saw what hunting now.
2: Oh, there be, Uti any vibes now. Something relatable, be a bit me related.
1: Okay.
2: Send your okay and okay, man, for us and more. I think it's very good. Charlie, bro, keep up.
1: Yeah.
2: There you go.
1: You know what, now, I want Mohammed. I want Destiny's in the building. It's NCBA. Many a while be didn't come on. You be real and same. But get to know that Coke Boy and Sonny Kwame T. The so many boys are in the building. These boys, Baku do masan Baku so many. Disturbation, problem, trouble, boys. Okay, Obeko, but what do you have to tell your fans and everybody where they support you so far?
0: Yeah, for my people, I tell you people, see, you already know the dream. You want to enter there. For demigoddess, you know, huh? You already know. So I won't make you all support me. Make you build up the team, like, make you do one really huge. It go happen, trust me.
1: Okay. Un no be assay.
0: Okay.
1: Hey, listen.
0: I swear.
1: Un be more less.
0: So what's up, my dizzy boy? So Zo, Berry, Omar, Gaza, the same people, D crime. Porsche, Starbuju, and my own. Olomi, you already know action.
1: Your own Olomi ni yawana.
0: Olomi ni yeah, in Jumana me yano.
1: What also happened? The answers they grew up answer about. Thanks for coming through, Mickey Max, Charlie. God bless you. Yeah, make a do this. Gentlemen, everything cool. Come this way. Mickey Max, Charlie. Everything cool.
3: By the grace of God, boss.
1: You see, reality be saying. We are my awful. I mean, when I get visitors, it's just right that I give you a chance to at least show what you goofy do. You know, because today I have a packed, you know, Awa Waha, Cook Boy Waha, Kwame T Waha, and a Majesty.
3: Yeah.
1: Which hood did they represent?
3: Dancehall.
1: Oh, Dancehall your hood?
3: The hood be Dodoa.
1: Dodoa?
3: Yeah, Dodoa.
1: Okay, so I come give you an option.
3: Okay.
1: Would you want us to do this official? So say next week you come up, I go fi enjoy you, or make a rush you, then you go.
3: Okay, then make we do am next week.
1: Would you be okay that way? So say you come on as a guest, we go get proper time. Talk to the microphone, make people you alive.
3: Yeah.
1: So say you come on as a guest, people go enjoy you to the max. Cause right now, anka 1 minute be the whole channel. And say one penny side next week, make we do am right. Which part of Dodoa do you come from?
3: Ramatown.
1: Ramatown. Yeah. I come to do about Ramatown there. I don't know there.
3: They around. If you pass Starlight Guest House there.
1: Oh, Metro Mass area there. Yeah, I know Starlight. But were you at the Slight Tea Life concert?
3: Sure.
1: Why you not come perform?
3: No, I won't perform, but now the key will be too much.
1: Okay, but you see me for there?
3: Yeah.
1: So family, anytime make we link up. Okay. Why? So let Dodo one know say you there in the building, but unfortunately, it be next week action. So say I'm not going to rush you. IMAX, in request, I can't turn it down.
3: Yeah.
1: That's why you are even here in the first place.
3: Yeah.
1: So talk to your fans, make them know. Say next week it go be crazy.
3: So no freestyle.
1: You won't do freestyle.
3: Yeah.
1: My minimum one beat. Met here for next week. My young come on the beat tobacco.

0: Susupon, what be the meaning?
1: If they say Susupon, Susupon be something like someone where they think bad about you.
0: African, my patois speaker, is it correct? Next week we go do one better. You understand? Make no stress you. You understand? Bless you. Thanks for coming through. You go like send some shout outs, go out to some people.
1: Yeah, shout out to one of my boss, Evans. Yeah, Angel Property Ghana. And then my other brother, Wisdom Kuma.
0: I like how you did cool. You understand? Next week we'll go talk more. All right. Blessings. Thanks for coming through. Oh, your cameraman, you know Peter. What be your name? Yo, join me live on Facebook right about now. Like I told you, Awa Muhammad is in the building. Awa, no, and then I mean who said talented kids now, Tibeye 17 years. Because Awa from talented kids, nothing changed. If you watch Awa in face, Awa is still looking like regular, normal boy. Awa, me cry me name, 15 years new Awa. Wow, Bibian Chiresa, wow.

0: Awa Mohammed, Bibi Aboko.
1: Doichi, Bibi Aboko.
0: Awa. Bibi asasa won hu. Mu say na mbe ti ready 55 normal na mo nam system nim no.
1: Mhm.
0: Awa.
1: Ye hwe ye hu so ye.
0: Where have you been?
1: I've been around.
0: Personally, I know say you've been around, but for Obia, Oti Awa Mohammed right now. Dana Nipana messed out in the past 5-7 years. If I say 8 years ago, you can't wow Mohammed. Do you still feel say the energy, the buzz, the attention you used to carry, you still have it?
1: No, I wouldn't say so. I still have it because me break it for some time. I'll say me go school now.
0: Okay.
1: Me yeah near my name.
0: Oh, into what go school away?
1: Yeah.
0: Oh really?
1: Yeah, me go school. Me go school.
0: Who go school Ben?
1: Me confront him school. The after that, no. Maybe she is studio. I've been working, you know, in the studio, dropping singles, you know, trying to catch up.
0: For how long?
1: Like I say, my for about 15 years now.
0: Wow.
1: I'm in the industry anymore.
0: Now, wow, in front of him, there are mobile science and mass quiz now.
1: Wow.
0: Now, science and mask quiz, that's a me who will be to say, oh,
1: I'm not sure, Mr.
0: Because problem of the day, I'm going to survey and I'm going to say, wow. Now, your journey with music began when you went to Talented Kids.
1: Yeah.
0: How many years ago?
1: That's 15 years ago.
0: 15 years
1: that's
0: ago?
1: That's 2010. Yeah, 2010.
0: Wow, who called Talented Kids now? How many years?
1: Now, I'm 13.
0: Until
1: I'm 13, I make 14.
0: Into requirements now, I'm open.
1: Requirements no crowd from 8 to 12.
0: And I only 13 could you?
1: Yeah, but now me lucky. I feel say I was in the same range. You know, say me yeah.
0: Nana uni misa wabu age na nsa ukujine mwini.
1: Oh yeah, minimpa. And me kwa mi jidi se ni naka hunti no maafa face na mameno.
0: Muhu msa kwa wei.
1: Yeah, kwa wei diyo.
0: Na juwe biya ma 8 years ni tu umat. Now, through that, you know, you couldn't win.
1: No, but, I was the second runner-up.
0: But ube ye popular chain. With all due respect to the winners back then, I said, ube ye very known. Ube ye seen all over the place. Wow, Mohammed, you can't wow Mohammed. It was that big, like a big brand. You probably didn't capitalize or take advantage of the period where you were reigning and very active.
1: Well, Mejia Tum in a way.
0: Okay.
1: If I say in a way, Namisa, I was very young and I didn't really understand the music business well.
0: Okay.
1: Yeah, even the fame, no crap, when I mentioned Antiasi at that time. Yeah, you know.
0: But fame ne buy.
1: Yeah, fame ne buy. Me na mi say no. I had certain chances back there that I couldn't capitalize, like you're saying.
0: Mm-hmm.
1: And it was due to me age ne certain help I mean ya. Because na me nti asiye ye.
0: Now at that time, now only team be a only management be a one sign a contract be a bit me a control.
1: At that time, no man sign a contract. And na me was school. Na school so I jam a time no more. Until na me shed that. And you're too active, sir. Me drop it. Keep feeling it. Ne bone ben. Me ne sa kodi. And I had to go back to school.
0: Yeah.
1: Na me ko ye ye ne manu maybe.
0: What dropping you? Now what class ben?
1: When I'm what class 6.
0: What drop you on the circle there? Higher collaboration. What brought work classes?
1: Yeah.
0: That's like one of the biggest collaborations ever. The youngest hour collaborated with circle there. I think he still hold that order now.
1: Yeah.
0: Nah, on the circle there, Muntem to say, because he projected you, circle there, true, gave you more eyeballs. The fans in Abed than the fans. What happened?
1: Well, I would say, Donichi, many circle there, you cool. But for some time, no connection, no better call.
0: And no one wanted to call you, and no business, I can't
1: tell. Well, no, meaning, I can't tell for that. And I feel, with time, no, unse ubiane senior, offer as him. So I call you now because, or catch up with, or no, I know how about framing up my back.
0: Okay.
1: But what you're saying, you know, that time now connection, no coin, any problem be what you're saying, and it was circulating in the mind of Ghanaians.
0: I don't believe that. People are saying, say, unyasa kodiye kasetia. Overconfidence made you say things you shouldn't have said. You have the chance to clear the air. Obi Owasa, a misconception, we, I want it to him forever. Yeah. To date, they probably have the perception, say, awao, you're disrespectful, awao, you're overconfident, awao, unsa one shi, you're gana, hano, we're too confident, and then arrogant,
1: yeah.
0: Akwa akushia, inti.
1: It's true.
0: Did you think, say, you ever said something or did something? Because Sakodia is still with Black Nana, still with Angel Town. We still see some guys are back close. They're saying they're close now. They still move with Sakodia. Are you sure, say, nothing happened and then all of a sudden Sak goes to you like that?
1: Oh, nothing happened. Nothing happened. Mm-hmm. That'd be why...
0: Somebody say you grant an interview with Sammy Flex and after that, that'd be where the problem all starts. Because Oko can't be... I said, Oko, yeah, and we because I medical under Sak Moon. I say,
1: oh, Mambo Sak, Ding. Mambo Sak,
0: but they make never,
1: oh, that's how good I'm a godfather. I will never say anything against Sakodi. I would never, and I mean can't be so that. Anytime I'm making such comments, you know, yeah, I mean I may expect it so I'm day. Bibi sa beba
0: that's
1: out. Omete, omete the video bi beba out. Eche se
0: indicate
1: se ah. See, what can be bi say, but me nko can be bi sa da. What ya say? Eh, and that's what is circulating. Say, when sa kodi o problem umbuwa di. Onye se. And that is the reason why intia me ye de. Recently, ube hu se bibi trend ya. Mene Dr. Pounce me ye apology.
0: Yeah.
1: You see, don't itchy.
0: Sometimes. I say, I call in and sign apology. That's what people are even saying. That's what people are saying.
1: You see, don't itchy. Sometimes, me, na me, bano. You say, sometimes, we are saying, no, sorry, can't any pardon. The word sorry, and you'll be an enemy.
0: And keep it me, see, you see,
1: nipa, ye nipa. Along the line, only nipa, tia. One way or the other, we'll be to meet you and announce, so now,
0: yeah.
1: We'll be to my EBB. Now, when you're going to say,
0: why you be?
1: What you are saying, once in a while, nipa on any day. Oh, I'm sorry. And I say, oh, bro, my yo be na my yen ya fa cheme. And say, she.
0: I understand.
1: You know, they spoil anything.
0: Wow, the truth is, if you want to talk about your engagement with Sakodi and what transpired, I mean, you say, bit me, I hours, many minutes, nina.
1: Yeah.
0: Fast forward, you are a talent. Yeah. Okay, would you want to say sorry to Sakodi as many times I open your opportunity if indeed why you be here? Because to you it's even unknown. Unimnia why you.
1: Oh yeah, me my clear. Oh Sakodi, there is a man na.
0: Mushia, muti mi vibe.
1: Yeah, mi vibe.
0: And they say nipa ne.
1: What I say? You know, I'm just yes. Nipa ne. Obi ani se no oka. Adi oka.
0: Because I've had other talents. Amunso aye big. Amunko makasa about so you share Sakodi and then vibe. And run on a fear friend I intend and can, but who a human him now to human as you'd get to understand that some of these things they happen,
1: yeah.
0: But I said, oh, this second, and I was too close into the man for drinks, say, Sisi are Montimatati, which they do,
1: yeah.
0: But you've moved that's on as a man, that,
1: yes,
0: right?
1: yes,
0: a gentleman,
1: and then I'm a car, you know, one way or the other, you need to say sorry sometimes when you don't understand the situation,
0: okay,
1: just to you know, clear the air. And keep going.
0: So man,
1: and then I'm a car, you know, one way or the other, you need to say sorry sometimes when you don't understand the situation.

0: also mm-hmm. you're not ready to humble yourself, say yeah, baby, wow. So we a relationship with them could be here.
1: Uh-huh. See, and then violence, you
2: know. Okay. And see, Alexander, my main father won't send me soon, Miss Hawassan.
1: Okay.
2: And he said, oh, yeah, what are you bear me? Who could she have a bar in relationship, more relationship?
0: Yeah.
2: Now, I said, one way, yin can a red flag.
0: Debbie.
2: And on your red flag? Yes,
0: because, ni pedriana and Casadi, your baby, your nature, natural things about us. And the way you be if we be if you know. So sometimes I will see, you know, mm-hmm. man say,
2: okay,
0: and we can't hold it against people.
2: Mm-hmm.
0: And there's a remedy to those kind of issues.
2: Okay.
0: And, you know, you ain't me who do not change now, so be sent one, you know, and I say, baby, nobody, no baby, a beer,
2: a touchment,
0: you know, baby, cause anything. No. When it happened that way now, and they say, yeah, we have issues. Obi one, I'm okay, but mm-hmm. the brain sub savvy, the way you're ordering, no, baby, in
2: okay.
0: But it's a hunting. Hopefully, so you're okay.
2: Okay.
0: It is will be all. It be an answer born on your. A lot of remedy. Doctors are there.
2: Mm-hmm.
0: Necessary. They will be to my. Will be all to say. This will be a only maybe a new.
2: Mm-hmm.
0: Or born. It's not a red flag.
2: It's not. It's not. Any maybe a red flag.
0: Today is not a red flag. First.
2: Before this about page Gianni page. Any Gianni go page Gianni pa. African. O page Gianni pa.
0: Oh.
2: Now Ben Juan Cran. Now me fini na egum. Hey, any red flag?
0: For example, anytime make a answer, they say your catering services or me
2: mm-hmm.
0: Your vocational school.
2: Yes, he can so.
0: Ah, I hear mommy.
2: Mm.
0: I hear. Be my odor yere. Now unim sa odor no ba we.
2: When you're in empuna.
0: Okay, empuna say no na eko awari. Unim sa ba we boa. Your ba we mo boa. Be any ne fort. Ebi any ne fort. Ebi ofi no. Minimum ba we a. 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Eno beti mai. Eye cabbage stew. Any more, asa.
2: And as I walk in, cabbage to cranny and dinner.
0: Now make some cabba, cabbage to no crano or the opuku, and I say
2: tuna,
0: no, only the difference between the antini woman and any
2: antini to real ones out bonnet.
0: I'm telling you. So what I say, we say, but the lady is good, or you're ambitious,
2: yeah,
0: or wow, or on poverty, on no cassa, nicely, effective communication, oh boo, oh, because we're done because of new media, baby. You find a way to help the lady. It's me saying a red flag. Thank you.
2: Mame mko naso emra adum 106.3 FM. Eso odofo ne trebonwa. 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E dro ishi jio fucho. Based on that, you know, wo jabo en it happens. E nwe enti. Oh, ope say me man a math. What they say? Me man blow job, but me tiko obi a hammy. Oba ope say we licking, but we tiko obi a problem man. No, ye be mo chiti kakra no wakof num chebi wa baby. No, who level no ba? What's that? A red flag man. I don't say a red flag now. Nah, sweetie.
3: Obi a boy.
2: Ah, forget obi a man. Edia dia.
3: Ah,
2: they are
3: to
2: save them. Now, we share red flags. Minus anything I will share red in India.
3: And no, I won't.
2: So, what's your crown? I have better still. Yeah, share red flags in relationship. What are some of the maybe an our personal experience? We see Musebi Sebin previous and yen. A woman, ya may be only bear maybe nine to Muse, eh, Massa. And then, like a tone be away, you have found your feature. Some behavior away there, no go area for me. If I say you, because said the Alexander Kayano, why you say, and I may be in your red flag, but would it be a niaw whoope?
1: Yeah.
2: Eya ni awope mi se me pa krokro wan krokro mia. I don't know se mekani say a red flag for me or enya red flag. I don't know because ebia akokro na me pa won fama mi nti me ninji ebia I will consider it as a red flag, but ye wo red flag sir udi weni who is real, you see it coming sir de ni ni but now do ti ko she. What are some of the red flags?
3: Yo me da se pa
2: I'm in show.
3: Now for phone to silence. I'm in show. I'm in show. I'm in show. I'm in show. I'm in show. I'm in show. I'm in show. I'm in show. I'm in show. I'm in show. I'm in show. I'm in show. I'm in show. I'm in show. I'm in show. I'm in show. I'm in show. I'm in show. I'm in show. I'm in show. I'm in show. I'm in show. I'm in show. I'm in show. I'm in show. I'm in show. I'm in show. I'm in show. I'm in show. I'm in show. I'm in show. I'm in show. I'm in show. I'm in show. I'm in show. I'm in show. I'm in show. I'm in show. I'm in show. I'm in show. I'm in show. I'm in show. I'm in show. I'm in show. I'm in show. I'm in show. I'm in show. I'm in show. I'm in show. I'm in show. I'm in show. I'm in show. I'm in show. I'm in show. I'm in show. I'm in show. I'm in show. I'm in show. I'm in show. I'm in show

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1: mhm
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1: mhm
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1: okay
0: be ma de odo no no no so do wa
1: mhm
0: mu nyina mu nam natural suban bia e woni mu no the moment I'm dating, no be is so by need. I'm a woman. A bit is only bear my war. Make I me former guy be. Minutes nigh, a bear says 6 months. Mean picking a cord da.
1: I
0: so me. Mean yap corn on me pre phone.
1: Ah, just a womb picky. The cord when you are the personal corner picky. Okay.
0: Mm-hmm. Me picking the cord da so me me nya koa eh otu me me pray for me say aden
1: ah wa wo phone
0: I tell you me dream wa me ti ase
1: mm
0: na be me call ni che no bi ni boss be friend so me find nko baby no ja ni fo ni we fi ni phone o call ye me da phone ni belly belly belly belly belly my system is come and pick da o call by na me say eh aden one pan ni we fi phone. See, my boss feel me pressure, pressure. My chef phone, I'm missing call for fra fra fra. I'm so picky, I'm missing man picky. Sad day, no money, na me daho. Me nya call. Hey, Mrs. Takitu, I want legon free. Me be share. Ni me pre phone, I'm missing. Ah, then I will yes sir. Inti oye good pa, but niya me sad ni subang red flag kra. Esan say me inti asie. Later, later, later. No, no moment.
1: Next, our trust issues. Yeah. Our trust issues. Okay.
0: Later, later. No, onu mum na mechi ni so chiti. Onu mum.
1: Sino avo se onzo yes abi.
0: Na mechi ya na chese juma odi nini sina adria ni se mechi yes anti na minya kola. Onu mum na mechi no fisika na eja manga sa mi pay mi baby fire. Nti we su a very red flag say only be ma wo ho no trust o che say dey bia eh che say o ma wan won ye freedom
1: hunto
0: che say o phone be like to me baby o bag na we you phone phone so anya no no to ma we ni na red flag ina be ma che say baby o be ko bia na o monitor o
1: eh say kwade say o mo track say e track o ti ma na mu ndum location. But now my mama pocket to abba.
0: If you ever could be a no monitor, if you ever could be a madam for business, a guy, eh, what kind of guy so quite dory abba? Or what dory nancy?
1: Guy in abba.
0: Obey fear dory nancy, be a man in bed, any day was the eh, Namusi table, Namusa or front, I say eh, no be a woman deal with you. Oko fani ama wa tema krabe ton wa sora wa machi gai na ba be janu wa kwa huu odina sheka ama wako tema kwa
1: fani ama wafu kari fufro
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0: red flag ina beema bisu wa onu muswa oni me mpa uchoka and only a dear, it cool me spirit.
1: Me pouch or sorry.
0: Hey, me jia we many a dimper, but we may be being at the moment. Who can't sorry, and I'm in one.
1: I was so hot in the ass of
0: Nammy Wad, but bear may be one of my own name sorry. Hey, why ya yeah, dear, and you know?
1: But say, why would you want to sorry?
0: Why ya yeah, dear, and you just say, on few cry. Also, pe oni wa ye bibi no. As an abefa kwa mi say, oh, last 3 weeks dey me here o mi tumu say wo mu pa. O dey anya she my forget why fa che me. Na ke so be pe wa be ka che we say brafio. But as say me see you no, instead of own side na why na hate we be ka so we no. Onka. E bia 2 weeks time. No of Felice we pe say umba ni
1: we
0: ye bibi a. Na wa she da
1: bibi be.
0: O person do. Tonga ya na o person.
1: Obetu.
0: Na acha daka. Oh. I don't know say won frame me. O dey see enter na won frame no forget bibia. Na o ka say o sir.

0: why me see me with fear my dow. Oh, mammy, who in you may I? Sad, dear, dear.
1: Format now, format now, will be a shoe.
2: Bear man can say a person.
1: Mopes, I'll admit it. Dear, the money, I'm a ding. Some will be a sorry. Didn't see them a ding. A binum,
2: yes. Who say? Sorry, no.
1: Mm-hmm.
2: We say African, cause it's not a thing.
1: Mm-hmm.
2: So at the West, sorry, no. Yeah, Western.
1: Because Ghana is the head.
2: Africa, that is the problem. And then mass had control, dictating for women, and a problem.
1: Mm-hmm.
2: Because Africa, you decided no, you were your hand, we a leader, no, yeah, affinity, into no, no, so commander, no. Suddenly, I be hiring. You lose never because sorry.
1: Okay.
2: So what you say? But now, Nyamia Domesan, I discern is a programmer, we ye no Nyamia, into no. I think some of the members no pick it from the mistakes, yeah. Because Obama also relationship and last long, and I say we worry enter. You should even say more sorry than even your wife.
1: Man, I was so
2: I'm telling you, so that it will bring peace. That's what I've learned so far in life. Just say so, and I'll cast sorry and fashion if you. So what you say?
1: All right, but I'm saying unkomo ebetra na nadi.
2: Yes.
1: What's the sorry kayo amodi?
0: Ena
1: me pa ocho so sa yo amodi. But obedi chwa pato.
0: She. Ano chano apa obedi ni kwa me pa ocho, but I say. Obeka say.
1: I'm soft.
0: Eh oh. And 1 week ni mean say one ka be see ya na ubu fu ye no o de anya hwe forget na te so nim say wa ye ubi be wa so onka so ronka onu so yi neni but opa utwe ne di ni de obe krokro
1: so we kasa we ya wu ken so na on patcho
0: on patcho
1: ma won so we gi
0: bi obeka say forget
1: oba
0: bia oni be ma wo ho na o yesa red flag. Sa be man me catch re o ware no obetimi aje oboni esin sa oba de oni ni wo na wan camp o choka it say number 1 unbu no un respect no I say un value no dabi obe nyam po say oni oba wo ho na wa friend sweetheart the pouch ni me pese mi ndu kakra wa oba
1: look at the softest part cry one
0: mamu tie say ni beje.
1: Yeah.
0: Yes, and any bed.
1: Yeah. Omo more about could be a see or more about could be a more uncle. Sorry about her. Oh, and I know woeful. And I said, not was him uncanny, dear. Sorry. I don't know why I apologize. No, no.
0: Oh, was him uncanny, I say, or patches, say, won't I walk candy on the own
1: name? And who can't see now, yeah, and yes, won't.
0: Eh,
1: all right.
0: And I say, oh dear, say, oh say, oh dear, oh say, oh beautiful, oh dear, sorry. No need your name. Say, oh beautiful. Remember to meet trying a girlfriend and someone I don't fulfill any.
1: Wow.
0: No, our fans, I know we share go. Girl, no so, I want I don't fulfill any. No, we turn the cap. No.
1: So remember, we go to pay any man see our bedroom.
0: Oh, don't want 1 week in our samba.
1: Bemani domu 1 week.
0: See, don't maybe Tony were down for 4 nights. I'm saying, person, you're more than 19, and I'm still now, me boy, so now me she and Sunny Goon, and you won't see 1 week in your frame room. Now, Banica say, I don't know, Cassa. Eh, I say, I don't see my own frame, no. My catch was a person, me was only down for 4 seeing and Nancy, and I still don't know more Nancy. Maybe I was signing to one frame.
1: Now, me bona, now say, so one now for I was our partner to me accept you or Munina. It be another one particular one be a group be a woman. Was a Jamaica such a nipper be free. It be an instant to train and say no, maybe I want you a wrong place. Now, what catch the one can the one anything?
0: Oh, says an American. They be a maker say, or do ya dear a day. Relationship no eya kro kro ni kasade o.
1: Okay.
0: Ye won kro fu bebre wo ho a o me real relationship mu. Omo wo suban bi. Omo nim sai say sai suban e be ho mu.
1: Okay.
0: Omo fi say sai suban e ye normal. But e san say o she and a partner. O do no no so do ni nti. Kasade akro kro. Na wa se say face at bi anim.
1: Okay.
0: We as him no one is perfect.
1: Sure.
0: Yakupon class or train any bakukrini as I see we so. No one is perfect. Yen, we are coming from somewhere.
1: Mm-hmm.
0: As no bushing our room.
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1: Etie.
0: Inti u girlfriend wo su baby ma na oba ope so wari no. 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
1: Okay.
0: Mom, mom, pebble, I be most of them need you, and then no money, I'm party, I see. And no money, I'm club, I see. And no money, I'm even personal, don't hold me bomb. True for mom. What's our dear? We are different person altogether.
1: Okay.
0: Only some call for winner, my own respect, too. And yes, I'm sure we are bones and for bad son or mutton. Only your money, my am wow. Babe, per se, I'm Bob Brown calling him. Per se, I'm do doyen. Just say, they will be to meet in the pana casano. When the cassavia cry, no one finna no baku, and our finna for no baku. We are special, we are special until we moment found home bomb. Just say, cas relationship, dear Cassa do.
1: Wow,
0: who best is sunny pan completely? Oh, no crampo.
1: Oh, who say was the son?
0: Who say was the son? But no money warning. Now the bet is bunu. But catch us, eh?
1: Sagan, no, who?
0: She. Eh, me person most only girls win them. In a sin, a sin, a hey.
1: In a red flag.
0: Yes, sir. Whoop, or banishing some cry red flag. She not just as I bear my way, no. Or no, what's na? Or person or chair will say, oh, yeah, Mr. Wright, the other kind of finer. Or no, pon off our crop won't come. Hey, hey, hey, hey. Now, man, so yummy boy,
1: because I'm a mammy about uncle. Tenacy. You could you mamma mamma and come mamma member too. Me banama metua.
0: Me mammy yari. 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Eh, mammy, who saw mammy
1: and I say, Movie mutu drum, banana to run and so via munti. If you are with your past experience, be eh, and two crack cross, I will cry and you wouldn't.
0: And no, say, some poor, who because I saw one pa, oh mammy yari, with your frau mamma and I mean chiano. In a nice way, no, mommy. Now I frame me so on for once, me see me beside us so on ya. I say, oh, me who you and drown any me hospital.
1: Okay,
0: you ma, or the barber show why. Or catch a corner when your confirmation, now I don't want my knuckle. Nice way, me say relationship, no. Minia, a
1: ya dinning answer.
0: Near crow crow. Send bear money, nanny, bang, and your son mentality. Uncle Ghana, ha. Be as soon be Junanka mean Jin Depot say your call, sir, baby, or more divorce, and I mean your divorce back or crow. Relationship, no, a ya crook as a day understanding, and Yemen a mere boss, and Yemen a mere
1: man in the military field, be a attention.
0: I don't do
1: attention. I don't want 6.3 FM or don't must was so I would see. Me and me did you me dear Uchia Mimi D and the Bella the all rounder. And I have part two of red flags and green flags a war relationship mu near yen in the end you won't win a webu when you go so and won't come up in a yedi. Alexander, you didn't come on be bray, yen shem fire. You want relationship in Nibia. Yeah, my granny attack our worrisome.
2: Yeah.
1: Na babe, da beni ebe worry. 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But be ma rutu se ni nkomo bi anya future nkomo. Eh red flag ana. Ni nkomo bi anya future nko onye sika. O si won wey. Weekend wey, weekend wey babe. And then weekend wey must spread do. Weekend wey be ya yen de.
0: Yen tufu.
1: Wom. Yes. Just say chilling. 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
2: yeah a very big red flag because relationship to say who to coin? Unu bi ne to coin. So unti mi enye clear money pakunu baby amoko.
1: Yes.
2: Very very important. So when one money pakunu baby oko no di wechia. Now pa chese ni pakunu sebi sebi oni mnyansa. And now uyo oba na se uti e na bema na uti e na se oba na oni na na bema na oni na mno. Baby odo kwa. It's better you drop it now because you waste your time. I'm telling you, I said son, ni. Into okoko pima, si na kono asane.
1: Asane.
2: Pakotra noda. like that. No, we don't move like that.
1: Okay.
2: So at ya say na be ma uno e bu onso beginning no utimi ma baby on person moko.
1: Okay.
2: But on the way no say there be ni all kind.
1: Waira kwan.
2: Waira kwan. O person o twene mbra back ran yi.
1: En komo ni bi ye den bi ye ni wo. En komo ni bi we bi a wu ka we no ka we na ye hu komo aye be di.
2: For example, so ni ne start a relationship. When you say when you catch us on a better,
1: yeah,
2: our rebel. Na Nemo, it's an discussion, Mintino, and your man shut down quay, into the man and break a crack, and Yami Aduma, now you won't say Beno. Yami Adum on the way, Sike Biaba, and Ejuma Biaba, na Beman be big a crab, and shed the bottom. All of a sudden, near feed the target I was set for you, the two of you. Beman Sana, dear, no. Bema's and no. Bema Bu has can be sent to bottom and any ref in your kind.
1: Okay.
2: And no, you're very dangerous.
1: Okay.
2: Wak or be catch on nicely. So, oh, my ye, you may be a boom, not be ever
1: made. Container, no, maybe a ma.
2: May yama. Now, person, no cocoa pay a baby, nay a peso, BSO, nay a big cracker. You better cool like a three bags. It is near your Tonyaman back. Oh, bad, or don't you crown or do beman, because you want it. Yamia dum, yam, yam, so who plan near the papa or two.
1: Wow.

0: baby, na ya pe show be so, na ya bika kraka. 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It is near ya tonya man ba ko ba. 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Nyame adom nyame, nyame so o plan ya de papa. 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Na nyame ato nsu go solo for said na kwen bia bia ma. Scan be do be man say na adwen.
1: Afa
0: different place. If you see scan be do be man say na adwen. If you see
1: ya nanso obi anya special obi obi o kwakons me de me ye be ma ba kwa me da mbe mu nti me pe masem ena u adie we ya kwakoye oba o boyfriend o temba gro me na ena da a red flagger e wo se u jani free ho
2: eh me de a red flag mami
1: a red flag ma Alexander a red flag ma
0: 50-50
1: fa odi ene ye oba nam fo mema bebre
0: yes
1: oni obi ohun obi a hello dear
0: yeah
1: hi sweetie
2: no ha again no e na fo no
1: ai
2: o se mema ye madam
0: eh un se sometimes na na wo kind no fiti ni bo fa se mistakes bebre wa ye ye nim se nko fo bebre youth na ya ba no ye mistake bebre na dia co relationship
1: okay.
0: Yes, because first, yes, shas, no. You know, boys, boys, na nante sa. And now, yes, shas, any girls, na nante sa.
1: Yeah.
0: You know, di, ako boni. Oh, ma boni, bo kwa, utibi chechere na. 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
1: Yeah.
0: Inti sa lifestyle na kano ho.
1: Okay.
0: Inti obi shia, the real lady on the date ya. Untimi, eh, din so obi jai sa adeno. Eh, subanya, eh, se crown kono. 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Na, o do one for counseling unit no nya ma omo timi e reverse ma omo timi come back to normal
1: okay
0: yes sanko from there we a bit make say any red flag we can just move with them
1: eh ma dudu yi any red flag
0: at least what correct
1: we be won say we dey where no where you when Mr. Alex Nafio wa waru beti no say o di Lydia say o di Yvonne say o di Mavis
0: the baby so na wo keka connect ko deep say Ebia on nendan fo ndan fo etwa wo ehia no on wo na density and I make a say beginning now oba no wa bepe wo but when hu within the first few days and a month on in echo out no when hu say this is the problem
1: okay
0: oba no say so pe be man na oba man pe oba na take an initiative
1: okay
0: so we be finding out who say we can it be dealt with? And I say, it's my sobwa. Until you take it the attempt, and I say, sebi, Obano, and Abemano, it will pin up.
1: Okay.
0: And I say, ready to work on it. Mm-hmm. Now, so, it's it. Now, Fede, like I say, change the bar. Mr. Senka, you give the that person a chance. Okay. But situation whereby, what try, but come in, and say, still, or no be catcher, or no son, or you might be was son of a catcher. Maybe say, and I meet you, pal, oh, pal.
1: Aye. Saka, say, me, bufu. Maybe say, and I meet you. It is open, media, famous.
0: Media, me,

0: boyfriend or embargo my na and a red flag e wo se wujani free ho
1: eh me dey red flag mami
0: a red flag ma Alexander a red flag ma
2: 50-50
0: fa o de ne oba
2: yes
0: na mfo mema bebre
2: yes
0: oni obi ohun obi hello dear
2: yeah
0: hi sweetie
1: no ha again na e na fo no
0: ai
1: o se mema e madam
2: eh un say sometimes na na wo kind no fit ni bo fa say mistakes bebre wa ye nim say nkofo bebre youth na yaba no ye mistake bebre na dia co relationship
0: okay.
2: Yes, because first, yes, shas, no. Any boys, boys, na nante, sir.
0: Mm-hmm.
2: And now, yes, shas, any girls, na nante, sir.
0: Yeah.
2: You know, di, agu boni.
0: Mm-hmm.
2: Oh, my bon, we go cry out to be chetren, no. What you mean, sonata, so you need to cry, so on your shoe.
0: Yeah.
2: And it's our lifestyle, na canoe.
0: Okay.
2: And to be share, oh, the real lady on the date, yeah. On to me, Eddin, so be jazz, I don't know. I used to buy eyes a crown corn. Chronic, we be a one. And you know, sometimes, say, you're a bit more, oh, Casacho. Now, oh, do one for counseling unit, no, Yama. Oh, to me, a reverse, oh, to me, come back to normal.
0: Okay.
2: Yes, sound of one day, we a bit like I say, any red flag, we can just move with them.
0: Eh, ma do drawing. Any red flag?
2: At least, what correctly?
0: We won't say the way and where you when you Mr. Alex Nafu, wa waru betano, say o di Lydia, say o di Yvonne, say o di Mavis.
1: I'm a here.
2: The baby, so now okay, Kakone, good deep, I say. Ebia on nenda down for and down for a trawl wishyam on na density. And I make a say, beginning now, Obano wabepe, but when within the first few days and a month on in a co out on when we said this is the problem.
0: Okay.
2: No Obano is so pebeman and obeman or probana. Take an initiative.
0: Okay.
2: So Uber finding out who's are doing. Can it be dealt with? And I say, bit more sober. And he will take it the attempt. And I say, Sebi, Obano, and Abemano, he will pin up.
0: Okay.
2: And I say, ready to work on it. Now, so, that's it. Now, Fede, like I say, change the bar. Mr. Senka, you give the that person a chance.
0: Okay.
2: But situation whereby, what try, but I come in, me answer. Still, or no back at you, or no son, or you might be was an obeck at you. Maybe see, and I meet you, opa,
0: aye, Sakas, and here me buffo. Maybe say, and I meet you. It is open, me dear, famous.
2: Me dear, me, my kuma, son, and my kuma.
1: Yes, any man on your nages or be up in Rabiabo.
2: But we are said, in some way, Jerry, when we are
1: up in Rabiabo.
2: But we are said, in some way, Jerry, when we are
1: called bar. Oba ni nayachia oko party di ni oko ni mami o di nechi bebi o di nechi o pa de na even po always super say ade na em better wo
0: ni ehun se ona wo ba no
1: te se bebi o be ko bia o feel comfortable se na no matter what outside the things ade no we san se wo pa de ni nti de bia no o pe se ade na den en wo hu
0: wow. In relationship, sometimes if you are relationship, or call wedding, and that now for wedding, or by another person, me could jaw, or see no, person, a red flag, Anna.
1: A red flag, that is one person will be dinich.
0: Today, I cannot do see,
1: or do what it. Hide and seek relationship.
0: It's Alexander. Yeah. Me draw. While also what down for we sebi waka baby, what have mammy aka baby.
2: Yeah.
0: So mammy could ya weekend ready me a free. Mammy could say. Baby or could be our castle person who join in on Peso Beko. And for one I could cry out say could ya Peso Beko. A red flag.
2: They say 50-50.
0: Okay.
2: That's a subine. Or Bible what they need to wait here or could pia dom I should go. Your baby what don't do a chi a co baby back on me no. Miensa, andi subain bia.
0: Mehwetu
2: na nti bema bi wa so okay pano chano. Mame nkombra.
0: So at na na wunjai no. For how long? And over jan wo fie.
2: That is it. Say nti na yesu asanya ma we say. Begin no nka mostly no menye professional mo but nka mimi kakra mesu a counseling unit ni say relationship dating no nyama. Like actually 6 months.
0: Ama,
2: yes, you get to know one or two things.
0: Okay.
2: Oshin on TV a German manipakonko. But sometimes na okano. E wesani yeshi or best
0: community.
2: Community na
0: sorry I'm me.
2: Yes.
0: Maybe pane connecting no.
2: Hey, and yeah, bebri.
0: Oh my and namfuache.
2: Oh, miss of se minyan to base.

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1: 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respect you and it's the green one. No, you should not come with that woman. I know your family. And to my picky calls. You should deal with woman because hey, wait, dear, ready. The money be to me to across. Say, ready. Be my brother, my mommy, papa. Me da say. And no, dear, son, I will be una. Now I can say me da nyami asi.
3: Me say. Niama ube hu. Never who said Bema with
1: it. I said, I'll cast away now, no sunny do away. And then when did you obey slow?
3: What say, dear, near you now? One did you giddy giddy? I was saying, no moment, Eddie.
1: Do you slow, Namay?
3: Ah, baby. You are killing me.
1: Oh, yeah.
3: What's that? What? We are no idea,
1: African, your man, no mobile, and I am all Barbara from Juan or Muko.
3: I don't
1: ask him, they are for
3: them. I make country, no. I did mean so I make way.
1: I know I'm country if you.
3: Hey,
1: sorry.
3: And to me, you're possible.
1: Okay.
3: Sir. Oh, it's Bema de Ocia Bema. Now, Ocia de Wee on the Wakasa. Ahun brasim. Jesse, obu. The way on Okasa, me poucho. Baby, be kakra, sorry. Jesse, obu wo sika fim.
1: Wow.
3: Jesse, o dream wuhu. Jesse, o pese unye bibi ma wuhu. Jesse, onye pese minku minya.
1: Okoba no the salary ni na abe she wonsa.
3: Enye sample. Enye sample.
1: Okay. Okay.
3: Once a person was only a baby,
1: okay.
3: Life.
1: Okay.
3: Oh, baby, what do you want to do in life? Oh, baby, I'm a person, me, you say you. Maybe I dare you, I'm a person, we never call so. Maybe I will say, I'll call so 1,000. Or so, remember 500, we'll super 500 and after so.
1: Wow.
3: Just say, or dream.
1: My only is a hand out now, come by, you can make call my beside a 1,000. One woman, me 500, me jan kura, me ex boy, and he say, won't kakura. Na weji. Don't you think that money be? And so putting my man off with all this.
3: Oh, and they're all about bears and they're on your correct.
1: On your marriage material.
3: Ubenya say, Bema, on any best show dreams. Say, oh, maybe I'm person mean your way. Na, what you make I say, would that be a dear old person with ye? Mamma will say. A home poma, I was someone who said, Bema, no one dream pa. And I say, Obu Ompo, at the moments now, but can at the moments no nibu, or because I say, oh, sir, it's a good idea. Would your mammy bear 3 months be? Me pebby be a mouth.
1: Wow.
3: Now, so what pebby as so, and now your mammy bear 3 months be.
1: Okay.
3: May ya mouth. Obu Ompo, 3 months now, Uncle said, the half, and Pobeka said, Nafa koye. The old qua koye. Then,
1: Efe.
3: Bear mouth, sorry, just all dream, which I say, oh, problem, ye any problem. So mo sa ni ma we awo so mbu nko to je na o peja wuti na o danya mi ase
1: wow
3: sa be mo ni nit na Jesse, bear money moon power choker. Bear more brain who wants it. Bear more support to dream
1: of whom was sorry.
3: And I bear much as to move away on him, yammy, yammy slow woony moon.
1: It is a God fearing man, a beer whom. Miss Alexander,
0: me
3: patron, you are the only dear Kanwa. Hey, hallelujah.
1: You start on the mirror if you are going to work, dear Cassidy Ruthy. Open my answer, my picket course. Miss Alexander,
0: hello.
1: Quick one. A usual green flag, Snibby.
0: Okay.
1: Yeah.
0: Yes, me di kano obe man oba ne west and adibi okacho say a promise bia no it's match the actions of the person no.
1: Okay.
0: I don't know it's a good sign say or promise o oba na be ma
1: onka yen konso no jina ho
0: yes obo okro onkampo but actions ne ye more on and as obi obe catch us okay ye be say ochina ampanso adebeche no na ujina no ye.
1: Okay.
0: Yes, when you meet a lady or a man like that, it's a good and a green flag.
1: Okay.
0: We have to follow. Na ne ku me kra na a healthy and conflict resolution.
1: Wow.
0: Yeah. Ntokwa de beba.
1: Yeah.
0: Akasakasa bes. But so she or ba na bema. Ntokwa si omuntem o pese montana sna monkasa. Instead of say shouting insults that woman. And at that late guy, no, menja manenko.
1: Menja manenko.
0: And I'm near me for intrato. Ubi obe ma asumdwe peace.
1: Peace, peace of mind.
0: Or ma peace on nama. Or ye calm or feel okay with the person. Yes, it's a per se. But on nama, ubena, unya peace of mind.
1: Yes, a fabe, a cat across baby, yeah, because on how we see same baby. Impopes cannot come in, be what to say.
0: Sally.
1: Who call him boss who may call you, cobroning a main comra, then I'm out peace of mind.
0: And one in.
1: Yeah.
0: It means as animal boy, but in fact, when you meet a woman like that.
1: Nagging, oh.
0: Ah, mommy, nagging there too much. I think I remember the air is a record demonstration crab very soon.
1: Sir, our Ghana. You're going to be nagging. Nagging. Almost so much. You're a
0: man. The nagging. He said the nagging is a different level.
1: Pomotiana shini ye mema bebre ma bebre ehu sa green o se obe be me bit me do oba na oba ko jina me bi so ye to bele me dey odo bi too much me ni nje hu se do si fa do me no e bo me hu kra
0: yes mo
1: really obi pe wudi yi kwata wonya nya yo na mpa cho sex style no se fa dey send am ko pick calls because me pick calls na e bana me kan Facebook na ye yi pe ye ko
3: Kuntun kick.
1: Kuntun kick. You catch him. He said, "Oh, kuntun kick. Kuntun kick. Ni anything.
3: Kuntun kick. Ni the. I mean, coming to me, you.
1: Are they anything? Never African, bro.
3: I have any more than same.
1: I said, I don't know, but me kuntun kick. Na. I'm more promise.
0: So no. Any more.
1: And I will share this side. And Alexander.
3: Hey.
1: And hey, they're African.
3: Oh no, I know, but me.
1: I know, but me. I don't know how to say my young winnie, so you're brand new.
3: No.
1: Kuntun kick in you.
3: Bearman, no baboon go to DC.
1: Okay,
3: man, I saw.
1: I did African PM Raha. I do PA Baha, not camera name to me. I capture you. I don't want 06.3 FM. Kuntun kick here this town, no air, bro. And I am imminent down, no dofuti fear. And was a winner style, papa, would be dim. And then we can be. Ain't Miss Row. Went to me and Nina, do you fear? Sorry, boy, na Kuntun kick. Blah. They may be how many years because. Bra Facebook says here and I bet yay. Now you look so beautiful.
3: Oh, thank you. Thank you, my
1: brother. Facebook never show. Now they have said the effect.
3: Pressure.
1: I'm a foul. Kuntun kick. And you're not saying that here. African baby, I'll call you. Baby, I want you. Okay. Me pato bra Facebook says here. I'll comment, like, ne share. Share, mommy. Oh, mommy, kuntun kick. Now, man, I baby. Yeah. Bra Facebook se si ya na mo be kuntun cake no. O di year too far. Omra he. Okay.
3: Kuntun cake na very simple.
1: Very simple.
3: Me ma ni be see.
1: Ah, o ka sa peja we ni kaka na mic no. Kuntun me ka tam fam.
3: We be ni mu kaka na wo ba no. Eh. So so nya be ma te se ni koto je ni mu odin. So what you say? Eh. Ntiu na wo atena so. What can I say? So what can I say? Continue shim.
1: Go with chikakra. Okay.
3: Oh. Mm-hmm. What can I say?
1: Okay.
3: Continue shim.
1: Okay. And you know, continue kick nani ya de mamu no wakoto. Hey. That another man no.
3: Berman.
1: Oh, wait. What you want now or now?
3: What you want?
1: Okay.
3: Say, eh, hey, it's mm-hmm. Uber could to say now what say to say.
1: Okay.
3: And to tis to say, no.
1: Ah, member Shaho.
3: Oh, dear, bra.
1: Member Seminar style, ni ye, because.
3: And it's a new game.
1: Who's she, dear, now who's she, and a half and half to me, hard day. Bra Facebook, they say, I couldn't kick me, and you
3: ah,
1: ain't it no bra, may a bear man into me, say. Mint enough for.
3: Eh, tenacity. Eh, hey.
1: Like this.
3: Mm-hmm.
1: Okay. Because I continue a puma. Oh, okay.
3: It's okay. To say, yeah.
1: Okay. Yeah.
3: Now they all call you say.
1: Man, I enjoy you. Come, bro. Ay, ay,
3: ay. Who call you say?
1: Wow. Wow. And Unim. To me, the men side, the Uchaba no one grow.
3: Wow, wow, wow. So, Mimu, why are you doing that?
1: Me pacho, oh, kuntun kiki no. 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
1: 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So,
3: it's not a guy exercise.
1: Yeah, into the style, they say their neck. Oh my God. Hey, pa. Into what we know, it's pa. Where's on the style we know? Kwati any size be able to me di.
3: I tell you.
1: It doesn't matter the size. It's so a medium, it's so.
3: I tell you.
1: A thick.
3: I tell you.
1: Nini na ebe to me di because position ain't bad.
3: I tell you.
1: Wow, your friend Kuntun
3: Kick.
1: Kuntun Kick, okay. Na me adu mo, china e Sunday. Yeah, the Kaiser, the Yakoma Kaiser.
3: Shine
1: when they're better. Oh, so shine when they're better. Man, I'm on shine when you're in the Miss Rubin.
3: I'm in here.
1: And
3: the wind,
1: and I'm a producer. Yet, or say, yes,
0: see. Fine, fine.
1: There, cover. All right, couldn't kick here. They are my uncle, pick a call, Skakra. Why are ready? There, 0302216561. 0302216561. And a 0302216562. Hello.
2: Yeah, good evening, ladies.
1: Good evening, gentlemen. About you to say my crab about the home, so. Oh, dear. Hi, darling.
2: This is Doo-Doo from Java.
1: Doo-Doo.
2: Hey, I bet you crazy. I'm going to go to kick it. I'm trying to go crazy, baby. Come on, check it out.
1: Oh, okay. Mandina, come again, please.
2: I go crazy, baby. They try to get crazy with the guy there. Good to kick her, man.
1: The good to kick is kicking, right? What's your name, please?
2: Do the do from Tema.
1: Okay, do the do from Tema. Okay.
2: Bye, baby. Check your next sequence, baby, with you.
1: Hello? Hello. Hello. Oko. Hello. Hello. Oko. Oh, so soon. Hello.
2: Hello.
1: Hello. Me wa kwa babo na o maso. I forget the wife watching. Hello. Hello, 0302216561 and 0302216562. Ofrana ya jiwa green flags and red flags ben a woman relationship mwa. E wo se we ni ba won so se e no go area. Hello.
2: Hello.
1: Yeah, hello. Me ma kwa ba board ahun ma so.
2: Don't so.
1: Me ba cho udin ni baby o kase fi.
2: Ba cho fe me blessing.
1: Blessing, Kasafri.
2: Yeah. First of all, Nyamishamo.
1: Amen. Who Kasafri?
2: But I'm Kasafri, Tema.
1: Okay. Tema yeah. Folk room.
2: Yeah.
1: Yeah, Ninkomo.
2: I think, sir, the most important thing, every lady or every man to watch. Either the red flag or the green flag. So, only your person you'll be tonight. The first thing I say, a man or a woman who fears God.
1: Okay.
2: Do you get it?
1: Yeah.
2: It's not so be obia or qua sorry. There is
1: God
2: there is
1: fearing another, man.
2: Yes. There is one thing: someone who fears God and someone who goes to church. Okay. You understand? But I'm talking about someone Obi Osuronyame, someone who fears God. You see, Obi Osuronyame, well, you get the whole package in that person. The person will treat you well, he will love you. He will love you genuinely.
1: Okay.
2: Genuine love, you know. Mm-hmm. He will not, you know, do something that to hurt you.
1: Okay.
2: So they make a heart say, that's the most important thing.
1: Mm-hmm.
2: Like say be able to say, me who bear my way, you know, like or mommy scar or so. Someone can, we have so many people who can do that.
1: Okay.
2: But on Sonyame, that's where you see the true character of that person. Okay. So they make out there. Yeah, one people they can hurt their wife, they can murder their wife, but through the process of relationship, you know, mommy scar, he does things. He cares for the woman.
1: Mm-hmm.
2: So what he has here, but a man who fears God, no, it will be hardly for that person because at the moment of will be dependent, he used the word of God, Nankasa Edge in a heart, said they make a heart here. It, you know, he will come all the way to apologize. And I say, Nyamia Semo Ebet Sneno, send a bear, obey the right thing, to or no to an amor. So what I would say is the best thing is you have to watch.
1: Mm-hmm.
2: Say this person fears God.
1: Okay.
2: That's the thing as we youth they see Osha because Osha the air course will be at the brand obini obit now obi obisi or to be an amakato me do. But Sani Panosi or Dono no at this can bono. This is so evil. So I mean such people don't fear God. You understand? Oh no quite sorry, but they don't have the fear of God in them. Hope you understand me.
1: Sure.
2: It's me, Kakra Mekane say, you see, these things, you know, I don't know, but then me, for instance, like this, I would say, me kofa me girl, no, that, you see, I prayed, and some people too, say, almost free out of relationship, they are in the hurry to, you know, obi obe peni biya, no, na, no, you have to stay back, you know, pray to God and position yourself well so that because to tell they share good people and I say genuine people, you know, those who can give you that genuine love, you know, is those who fear God.
1: Okay.
2: Yes.
1: All right. Medasipanya mean sure. Hello.
4: Hello.
1: Hello.
4: Hello.
1: Mama kwaba board round home so.
4: Hello.
1: Hello.
4: Good evening.
1: Good evening, ma. Come aboard, Rahumas.
4: Yo, Odo.
1: Me bacho udini baby, okasefi.
4: Yo, no sampa chobi. Me bumi wamidi.
1: Matika sa.
5: Oh, yeah, that was a
1: amen.
5: But now we're in channel. Akasa say Libya Ima Pachem. Yeah, that's it. Mbana we shame Bima. Who say Umba you shame Bima? Aya woman M Sias Hawin so because me a high woman. 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
1: one link. Oya ode, oya ode.
5: Oya mistake.
1: Say, if you drop. Oya you uno. Aya wo yere.
5: What say?
1: Wo yere.
5: Today, we meet me na. Oya ma me da wa kam tu mo tamso. Say, me be ma kono pensi. 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Me ye sisi mo. 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Kama me ntipile me kumbu, me me kumbu. Is a number maybe an imagining or figure in the table so mamita. You who be that. You see, I get the wife for you, you see, madam, you must help me, but like, crap, look, I give you what, Mr. Bialo, Yalmiagra.
1: And then, dear, BBS,
5: you know the wife for you, you will be that.
1: Dada, then you know,
5: on ye. That's the 1 month not that.
1: And I had a hook of 5 years been a watch you.
5: That's all, on yes, I don't know. On set, and no man, a bad mama, and in this area, you take on set. If you are saying, we have to worship 40. We are going to worship 40. Then tell me, my wife, what you said today. You have to put the eye today. You have to say,
1: yo, we are dancing. All right, hello.
6: Hello.
1: Yeah, hello. Ma, kwa ba bo do ahoma so.
6: I dance.
1: Eba cho udi ni baby au kasefi.
6: Yeah, fam, tete kasefi asim fosu.
1: Asim fosu yang yeni nkomo.
6: Yo, se na mo kase. Ase na mo kase. We are 90s Bano. I said, the woman say, you know, the commitment and who are the attorneys. There's no man who could have said, I can be generous. So, now they are you the ballo here as you on yourself on you the walk of your nurse about now say we friend one who to say I didn't know what to cry on cry on I don't know I didn't two times you know because me who be so papa I never know I said I understood when I work at me the whole time go ahead
1: Hello. 0302216561. Hello.
5: I'm saying,
1: Mr. Mafu made us say amen. If I calls me, you need to call us a baby. Yeah, hello.
7: Hello.
1: Hello, ma. What about you at home as well? Oh. Hello. Hello. Yeah, if I calls. Hello, good evening, ma. What about you at home as well? Good evening. Me, ma. What about you at home as well?
7: Hello, sir.
1: Pacho, what did you baby at home? Oh, and so I can't see. Wow. 0302216562 and 0302216561. Hello.
7: Hello.
1: Mema wa kwa babo odo ahu maso.
7: Hello, sir.
1: Pacho udini bebi oka sefi.
7: Enoch, ekwa
1: pe. Oh, Mr. Enoch, boko odie.
7: Eh.
1: Eni nko mo, Mr. Enoch.
7: Eh, sense ni huyu. Oni mse mesu meja. No, this is pa. I don't know if I'm going to be a good person.

0: Wow. Last corner with the call, Sina baby. Hello. Hello, last caller. Hello. 03021 6561 and 03021 6561 and 03 years.
1: Oh, Okademso, 27 years.
0: Oh, no, catch us all 27 years.
1: Bajoan.
0: And a nebra and a G phone.
1: Bajoan.
0: Phone on out of mana.
1: Oh.
0: No, maybe sir, Sam, may I ever see whom baby I didn't if he.
1: Okay.
0: On out of man,
1: oh, me, I'm not a man.
0: Okay.
1: No, get a phone.
0: In the other, na own Kong, own a name, Castle Besso, Kuhun, a brother, and our Chiano. So for so done, and partner relationship near genuine. I don't know, but would they see how many months me?
1: Oh, I can't say me. You care, sir.
0: Air for frog, rah.
1: Bye,
0: John. And I take it easy. Why, corner boko? If you cry, any brother. If you cry, every morning, it's in corner boko. With a man force, you're saying a brad, you phone, no problem. The bra found the only name cast nicely. But be very smart. Why? Pay attention to every detail. Like, come on, be on any brad, baby, you only need dinner. See, you know, I can't say in a matured way, no. Listen, see more than sell Becassa. We need you come out see any more since I will crowd Becassa. Boom, baby, need to him say any near 27 years. No get a phone and a brand and receive on the call, sir. You will know. Say about my phone for running the 2 hours. We will say, baby, we will say, some ago. We bet me a money be being soon. Ain't no JJ was soon on so I will be home. Ain't no relax, natural dear. Why? All right, Miss Midas, I'm sure. Yeah, the call singing our baby, yeah. Adam 106.3 FM, or do I home my soul? And I was so good, so I would say, Nene. I mean, so dear. Style, no. Your friend, a black American. Style, not funnel. What you're talking about, but not style, no body. Wow, and you may be uncle trying to share. Mr. Alexander, why don't you say, wait, chat to walk, crack, crack. Yemre na ye bi e futu owo e mo bi otie yen na odi wanu di nso asema baby ya mami
2: se ya kakra me ka cheti
3: kun se ende enumre ni esu e nyama kakra bi
0: yeah
3: yesu aba red flags
0: yeah
3: na ka se red flags a e te se ukraka na utu kwa na symbols red what do you call traffic symbols and the road signs be war quite so I chose to slow down and now you can they are working here and I'll be sa out metal bus and I'll be branch out for before from into red flag no hey you may be a so only be maybe na nam and all baby na nama when you boss any man as well don't hesitate say obe branch and as obe stop whatever you are doing it's never here and there's some but yes you and yama fire green flags and so on now green flag me you see a yama be a show crying that a pion at your say bemana ninam and obana ninam no utosu ninantia energy any as from jebeba dachi into a quite a fool green flag now quite a fool relationship to whom sa say fool or bemana side and obana side partner side and I say baby amoko and I say jenny namokon mubuka could do a quite a watoka now toka and I say one to fool enguma kanenko nti fuwa ne age on my green flags red flag can never be a fuwa because ain't be move relationship no go baby
0: okay
3: nti ene ne we kakra I think say me pesa meka conclusion yeah
0: sanko fa ye nti na we say me kind Facebook messages ami ame ho pre me style na me pentem e bella obenya asem o yenko na me pentem e bella obenya asem o yenko fa letter o me fa to wa ti na say ne kra kra ne say wonya wo ba

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1: Na hu sa ni amana. 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
0: Yeah.
1: I tell you. 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En ko an ko se wie. 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
0: All right. 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Yeah, you can I be hu he.
1: Eh, mo je mamu be hu mi wo aje nkotoku.
0: Aje nkotoku.
1: Eh. 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
0: Ajo ka santema me.
1: Ti station echi no. Odu aka se o je. Na asuti banku entilape agent.
0: Apaya
1: pra do beba. 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
0: Wow.
1: E na upetilape a fresh enso. 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
0: su bia.
1: Yeah, the best success so at the amount.
0: Open us, we tell you watching the chapel. Miss Alexander, you're a woman. We're a counselor.
2: Yes.
0: Yeah, you're a woman.
2: Miss, I'm a teacher.
0: We're a teacher.
2: Okay. Our Harrow International School.
0: Okay, Harrow.
2: Padama Junction.
0: Okay.
2: 100 meters from Padama Junction.
0: Ah, I'm a Hunda Harrow.
2: Yes, I'm a blue and yeah, I think white. White gates.
0: Okay.
2: One thing, Obawa. One man of
0: okay.
2: Yes, and after that, more TikTok. Axa
0: okay.
2: Community.
0: Okay.
2: Until we share more TikTok now, we are Axa Community. Okay. Sir Alex.
0: Hey, a whole community.
2: A whole community.
0: All right. Axa, your chiao, Kesiapa. Adoman 06.3 FM, or do I home so any other bra won't know. Nana, me did say, was you are the waffa BB, a womb, or so for mammy Brishina, maybe chiao, pam, the chiao. Now, me sure, no, no, Kesia interest. So that, what the bra for. Now from UK once nyami shram my baba from Spain muni na nyami shram from Axa community and my idea mweti show na ako si evie ye Pastor Daniel and na heritage muni na mutemu woho na ma Lydia nyami 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

And here the ladies time and mau and we sports show. Ne do me minin da ne a bear top up re a be we e wa ha edi or dwa huma so pa two no as I will be on a next week dear. Ye be mamma style papa pa I'm a black say. We're releasing latest style. I don't know who new conwa. Sa kote wen kodi be your miss now. Who new conwa and kodi because who do wuti e besi for Otoba be kasoro. Na ya hangu wa ha ne dia balance wa top wa. Na wakasa who said the equation it ye. Na wu to me, any a toge wa, Nancy Bra, make a strong man and women for this style. We are Sabi Sabi in previous, and if you quit Nimka. Now, one in a sort of pack of style with them, Miss Serenity. I might be a pema, mamma, more dear. May I am a baby, mamma, Miss Snow. Madame, when you ask me, producer, some more time, it's here, did you make ye a brew? A year, I'll promise, and I'll tell you, my dear Chima. To be picky cause the infidia bibi had to two aquema or tea and ne come and African and streaming a life over Facebook. We say in Nancy there you wait trap your poor ya nay African and a debrew. Mianka sankasankasa midi jumedi.

and I'll tell you, my dear Chima, or to be picking cause the infidel be had to two aquema or tea and they come in and the African and streaming your life out by Facebook. We say, you know, see that you wait track your poor ya, nay African and a debro. Me and Casanga Sangasa, me did you, my dear, dear, dear, dear, dear, dear, dear, dear, dear, dear, dear, dear, dear, dear, dear, dear, dear, dear, dear, dear, dear, dear, dear, dear, dear, dear, dear, dear, dear, dear, dear, dear, dear, dear, dear, dear, dear, dear, dear, dear, dear, dear, dear, dear, dear, dear, dear, dear, dear, dear, dear, dear, dear, dear, dear, dear, dear, dear, dear, dear, 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